0: 91.3 FM KXCI Tucson. Man, some songs are just Friday songs, and there's no way you can dispute that there, that LCD Sound System's Dance Yourself Clean is one of them, taken from their 2010 album, This Is Happening. Also, if you go into the real-time playlist, I did include the link to that video of that song being performed by the Muppets in Brighton. And, you know, if you're having a bad day at all, go watch that video. It will make you feel better. Ahead of that, also in the feel-good department, Beastie Boys, Shake Your Rump from Paul's Boutique. That set kicked off with Mike D of the Beastie Boys, his brand new single from purportedly a forthcoming solo full release. No details on that yet, but Switch Up, that single dropped this morning. He performed it in LA last night, and he actually has several other small club shows planned where he'll be promoting that single. So on May 10th, he will be at Sid the Cat Auditorium in South Pasadena, and then at Xanadu Roller Arts, that sounds intriguing, in Brooklyn, New York, on May 22nd and 23rd. All those details can always be seen at kxci.org. I'm Hannah. 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

hate, to right, to wrong, whatever you choose. 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

0: and the magnificent Jackie Shane wraps up this Friday edition of The Home Stretch. That last set also included Ice Cube with Friday, because, you know, Friday. Iggy Pop, the Prodigy remix of Lust for Life, and Joshua Idehan kicked things off. I'm Hannah, and I am out of here. It is time for Inside Out. First up, bonus tracks right after this. Have a peaceful weekend. May the music continue to meet you in the moment right here on KXCI Tucson.
1: From KXCI, this is Bonus Tracks. I'm Levi, and today I'm talking about the top hits of 2025. I created a survey to find out what 5th through 12th grade students at the Gregory School were listening to most in 2025. I think I've paired those results with the national charts. At my school, the top songs showed some clear favorites. Ordinary by Alex Warren.

was mine, each getting 4 mentions. Close behind, 3 songs tied with 3 mentions each. Die With A Smile by Lady Gaga and Bruno Mars.

0: and Chanel by Tyla.
1: Reasons that you gotta
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0: What's interesting is how closely these matched the national rankings. Nationally, the number one song of 2025 was Die With A Smile by Lady Gaga and Bruno Mars, with over 1.5 billion plays.

0: PT by Rose and Bruno Mars was just under a billion.
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0: 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I'm Levi, and you just heard Bonus Tracks from KXCI Tucson.
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The Queer Show. I'm your host, DJ El Toro, and that was Shamir from their 2022 album, Heterosexuality. Name of the tune was Gay Agenda. The legendary Sylvester and his early ensemble, The Hot Band, their version of My Life, The Communards, Jimmy Somerville's post-Bronsky beat project with keyboard player Richard Coles. There's More to Love Than Boy Meets Girl appears on their second and final album, Red, released in 1987. You also heard That's How It Goes by The Breakaways, going back to 1964. Dee Dee Sharp and a tune produced and co-written by Bob Crew, Deep Dark Secret. And we opened with a classic song on a label run by a gay man, Bell Records, The Partridge Family, I Think I Love You. Once you listen to that through a queer lens, it's kind of hard to hear it the same way ever again. And that's not such a bad thing. I've got a great show lined up for you tonight. Lots of new music, including Faya, Muna, Octo Octa, and Kalela. I seem to be hung up on and coming up in just a minute, I got something brand new from Rostam. 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

Hi, this is Bridget, one of the hosts of Locals Only, Mondays from 8 to 10 p.m. on 91.3 KXCI Tucson. Each week, we celebrate our local music community, and from 9 to 10 p.m., we host a live performance and interview from legendary Studio 2A. Our next show will feature Gat Mooney, the solo project of Tucson-based singer-songwriter, guitarist, and producer Gabby Montoya, known for her soulful voice and retro-inspired rock sound. A longtime presence in the Southwest music scene and bandleader of Taco Sauce and Juju Fontaine, Montoya brings a refined, solo-driven approach to her songwriting with her debut album, Into Belief, set for release in fall this year. Gat Mooney is also playing solo at Pose on May 16th with Raven and the Acolytes, and Taco Sauce is opening for Stepmom at Club Congress on June 4th, along with New Misphoria. So tune in this Monday from 8 to 10 p.m. for Locals Only on KXCI, and at 9 p.m., don't miss the chance to hear Gat Mooney live in Studio 2A. Learn more and listen to past performances on the Locals Only page at kxci.org.

Missy Elliott. Work it here on Inside Out on KXEI Tucson. 2 hours of great queer music every Friday night. Kalani from her latest self-titled record, Shoulda Never, featuring Usher. Brand new from Faya. They have a brand new single out called Paco. Also in their Garden Song from Punisher, the 2020 full-length by Phoebe Bridgers. And we started off with a new track from Rostam, Back of a Truck, from his forthcoming album, American Stories. I'm DJ El Toro Music, playing music for you until 8 p.m. And then I'm going to turn things over to my friends at Electric Feel. Coming up in just a couple minutes, I got something new from Melissa Carper and Theo Lawrence. 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Casey Chambers dropped a new album a couple of weeks ago. This is the title track, Middle of Nowhere, on KXEI Tucson.

than I ever have had. And it's adorable stuff. But enough is enough. And if I see another bouquet, I'll go mad. Flowers are the language of love, I'm told. A language divine. Each pretty little blossom has a message to unfold. That's all except mine. Now, if flowers are the language of affection, well, how can I interpret this collection? He started by sending me bluebells. Strangely enough, they were gray.

Joan Jett and the Blackhearts, going back to 1981, their version of Tommy James and the Shondells' Crimson and Clover. Wrapping up that set here on Inside Out. Ahead of that, a song that songwriter Ted Ottaviano of Book of Love has said was heavily influenced by the production on Tommy James' Crimson and Clover, I Touch Roses, from the band's self-titled debut album. They are touring North America. They're going to play 10 select shows in North America in the coming year. They've announced the first five. The closest they get to us, Houston and Los Angeles, neither of which are really close, but a boy can dream. Hermione Gingold in there with Flowers, written by Sheldon Harnick, Melissa Carper, and Theo Lawrence from their delightful duet set, Having a Talk. You heard Supermarket Flowers. Frank and Nancy Sinatra and their 1967 chart topper, Something Stupid. And we kicked it off with Middle of Nowhere, the title track from the latest by Kacey Musgraves. Stick around, coming up in this next set, I've got something brand new from Allison Russell. 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Open year-round with winter and summer hours throughout five locations around Tucson, Rincon Valley, Oro Valley, and Green Valley. Food assistance programs are available. 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From her 1995 album, New Beginning, this is Tracy Chapman, Give Me One Reason, on KXCI.

What's going on? You are tuned in to Elsewhere Radio, where we got all rhythm, no algorithm. And if you're ready to take flight into the great unknown, I've got something new just for you. So strap in and stay tuned for the best in surreal.

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Let's go. 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Set loose. For as we escape into the strangeness, whispers of flesh as mirror, supernatural stances, treasuring the mystery of ourselves, where the spirits dwell from now.

There's liberation in the elsewhere. There's revolution.

Going back to 1965, Chet Baker, his album celebrating the music of Billie Holiday, Baker's Holiday, was his version of Easy Living here on KXCI Tucson. Aja Manoy featuring Michelle Nedigocello and Georgia Ann Muldrow, their recent single Elsewhere, on the forthcoming album The Color of Rain. Brand new Muna, Big Stick, appears on the album they've dropped today, Dancing on the Wall. You also heard Birds of a Feather by Billie Eilish. And we started things off with new Kalela. Her new album, New Avatar, is coming out later this spring. I'm DJ El Toro, and coming up in just a minute, something brand new from Octo Octa. 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Oh goodness, all sorts of great new music this week. Not only new Muna, but new Octo Octa. I am so happy to have a new full length from her. It's entitled Sigils for Survival. And this is To the Divinity of Gay Sex on Inside Out.

Oh my, the truth is out there and it is sexy. Sylvia Love, 1979, Extraterrestrial Lover. I don't know about you, but that kalimba solo in the middle just slays me every time. That was originally released as a 12-inch, but you can find it on a really great compilation called Do You Have the Force? John Savage's Alternate History of Electronica, 1978 to 1982. Also in there, you heard Vivian V, the radio mix of her dance floor classic Heartbeat, released in 1987. And we opened up with something from Sigils for Survival, the brand new record from Octo Octa. So glad to have her back with new music. That wraps it up for me, DJ El Toro, but oh no, your fun is just beginning. Because right after the latest episode of Tucson Voices, it's time for Electric Feel with my friends Shelby and Toby. I heard a rumor Toby's got a bunch of techno in his crate tonight. So, you know, I'll be tuning in and dreaming about my halcyon days at the Almond. Have a wonderful, wonderful weekend. I'll be back next week. Keep amplifying queer and trans voices. Keep dancing in the intersections.

Hi, I'm Felipe Garcia, the president and CEO at VC Tucson. So I think that it's very important the community gets behind something that is ours, Newsroom Tucson. KXCI, you're placeholders of a space. You are not owning Tucson Voice. You are just a conduit to it. So for us to invest in community radio, to invest in KXCI, to support, to listen, it's a great way to, again, keep our identity. That is beautiful. I'm always fascinated by artists. I mean, where do they get their inspiration? Where do they find it? Sometimes we go very deep into the inspiration. Sometimes it's just random places and random that something pops. And I think we all do that. We all go through experiences in our lives that really build you and connect with you. And it's hard to describe. And to me, the work of KXCI or the role that plays in the community, it's so important. I remember, first time I learned about KXCI was when I moved to Tucson back in 1994. I have no car back then, and I bought a friend car. And back in the day, you had to like manually tune radio stations, stumble into KXCI, and then I'm like, wow, this is interesting. And then I heard the community radio, and I'm like, I'm from Mexico originally, so no idea what meant community radio, and I started looking to it, and I said, what a cool idea. What a great concept. To me, it was by accident that I bumped into it. I'm happy and I'm proud to have it here in the community. 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

0: You are tuned to 91.3 KXCI Tucson. This is Electric Feel. My name's Toby Roberts. We're broadcasting live from Historic Hotel Congress. A huge shout out to DJ El Toro and Inside Out. Thank you again for an extraordinary show.
1: Oh, playing that Octo Octa track, yes. By the way. Oh my gosh, I have been obsessed with that record. So thank you for playing that.
0: Was
1: listening to literally that song right before I came here. So,
0: and this might be me just being out of the pop music loop, but boy, that Billie Eilish, I thought it was a Cocteau Twins.
1: Yes.
0: For a while, I was like, is this Cocteau Twins? Yeah, and then I'm like, oh, it's Billie Eilish.
1: Billie Eilish, Birds of a Feather. What a track. Yeah.
0: It is a great one. I was really enjoying that. So thank you again to DJ El Toro. And Shelby, you are in studio.
1: Hi.
0: Very nice to see you.
1: Good to see you too, Toby. Yeah, I'm kind of on the same train as El Toro in celebrating that so much good music has come out this week. I've been sifting and digging and collecting, and yeah, there's just some amazing stuff, but I didn't quite get enough time to put together something with all these new releases, so I decided to use music for something that I really love to do, which is to go back in the way back machine. And so I was thinking about, like, man, what was I listening to a year ago, like this month, like May of 2025. And so I went back. It was a very particular time in my life, and I found all these tracks, and they just hit perfectly for, like, I think the change of season, like going from spring to summer and just reflecting and looking back. And so it's like all of these tunes, it's all house music, and it's all really resonating with me. So yeah, starting out with Tornado Wallace, I got some Eden Burns coming up, some Guy Contact, also have some Sam Brickell to close things out. Yeah, just some really groovy, great tunes that I'm really digging on.
0: Very nice. Well, hopefully you do as well. Look forward to hearing Shelby Athagia to start us off here on Electric Feel. Again, you're on tune to 91.3 KXCI Tucson, and this is Electric Feel.

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And we are broadcasting live from Historic Hotel Congress. Shelby Athagia is taking us on our first journey of the night. Just fantastic, deep, and very introspective. 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All right, we're going to get back into it here with Shelby Athagia. We'll catch up with her at the top of the 9 o'clock hour, see what she has to say about what she's been playing. 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

0: You've got a tune in 91.3 KXCI Tucson. This is Electric Feel. Broadcasting live from Historic Hotel Congress, my name is Shelby Athagia, just getting off the decks here. The track you're hearing right now, Sam Brickell with Hit 'Em Up featuring Eugene Pascal. This is off Animalia Records in 2023. Wallace before that with Backwaters. This is a Rhythm Section International release back from 2024. A couple Eden Burns tracks in there. Area Hall with Beach Haze, that whole Rand Music release, the RM12033 out of 2025. Absolute bangers off of that. I think it's like a 5-track EP. So good. And we kicked off the set with Tornado Wallace with Bittersweet. All the tracks that I played you can find on kxci.org. Can support the artists that you love. We've got Toby Roberts up next. Toby?
1: Yes.
0: What you got for us tonight?
1: That was fantastic, Shelby.
0: Oh, thanks.
1: I'm excited to take the reins for the next hour. Myself, I'm going to go a little bit faster, but I wanted to find some techno that was had a lot of other energy in it. Funk, jazz, some breaks, that type of thing. So it's a really fun set putting it together. Human Safari was really the catalyst for it. Just a couple of new releases, including one off of RNS Records that will be played about, two-thirds away in the set.
0: Yeah.
1: But I'm going to start off with a Human Safari called Amor. Just really fast, jazzy, kind of somewhere between techno and deep house in the way that it's
0: sounds
1: presented.
0: Like Detroit.
1: Yeah, yeah. It is a really, really tight song. So cool. I'm excited to start it off there. We're just going to have some fun from there. We've got Foot Clan, Clubby Boy, Hers in there, which I mentioned to you earlier, just decided to pick up the entire catalog after hearing it on Bandcamp. So yeah.
0: Great.
1: I'm getting into it right now.
0: Right on. Toby Roberts up for the next hour. Don't touch that dial. You got it tuned in 91.3 KXCI. 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

fool. 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But we all just there on the wall. 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Know for the fact that the ends get peaked.

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This is Electric Feel. My name is Shelby Athagia. We are broadcasting live from Historic Hotel Congress in beautiful downtown Tucson. Thanks so much for being here. Thanks so much for keeping it tuned to your community radio station. Right here on Electric Feel, where we play the best of underground dance music. Toby Roberts holding it down for the last 30 minutes. He's going to take us to the 10 o'clock hour. Don't touch that dial. We got more music coming up for you. First, want to let you know that the Millions for Tucson raffle tickets are now on sale on the shop page at kxci.org. 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All right, Toby's going to hop right back into the mix here. Got Under Surveillance coming up right after this. After that, Res Radio. 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

0: You've got a tune to 91.3 KXCI Tucson. This is Electric Feel. My name is Shelby Apikia. We're broadcasting live from Historic Hotel Congress. Toby Roberts just getting off the decks. Toby, great set.
1: Thank you very much. That was a lot of fun. Kind of got a little funky there. Some John's Jacob here on a rainy day. This actually smooths it out a little bit.
0: Yeah, it does.
1: Before that, we had a lot of like the congos and bongos throughout mm-hmm. the techno set with Oscar Sanchez. Before that was Samba Drome. We had Justin Jay in there with I Love You, Charles. That was a banger. Uncertain as well. And one of two hers, Gelato, was before that. And the one that I really want to highlight is that Human Safari, Children of the Sea, that just came out in R&S Records. That kind of inspired the whole set. So
0: great.
1: Go to kxci.org, check them out.
0: Yeah.
1: As we always say, support the artists.
0: Absolutely. Support the artists you love. We're going to make some space right now. We got under surveillance in the building. They're going to take you through the midnight hour, so don't touch that dial. We'll see you next week right here on your 91.3 KXCI. 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

0: today, coming up around 10 p.m., 91.3 FM, KCI Tucson, under surveillance, broadcasting live from Historic Hotel Congress, Falcotronic in the house, joined with the dashing debonair darling, the three baller himself, Dave Wright.
1: Thanks a lot, guy. Big shout out to Toby and Shelby, getting wild style the last couple of hours. It's been a lot of work having three balls. What do you got for the people tonight?
2: Oh, I got a party guy.
1: I'll be back at 11 with all three.
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night creeping, shadows deepen, monsters crawling while you're sleeping. Hear that whisper in your ear. 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

0: Kevin Brown, 1030, 91.3 FM, KXCI Tucson. Under surveillance, broadcasting live out of Hotel Congress, Falcotronic in the midst, joining with dashing debonair darling dude himself, Dave Wright.
1: Guy, you're playing Billy Joel break drum and bass breakcore here. What's going on?
0: This is you requested it, man. I know you're a big Billy Joel fan.
1: Yeah.
0: This is a on the mic's remix of this. We had some XS Harris bits in there, Trophy, some Mano, some Good Boys, Rob Analyze, Froza MC, Jubilee, X Coast, some Nikki, Black Market, and start off with some Chapo.
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0: Aaron Brown, 11 p.m., 91.3 FM, KXCI, under surveillance, Falcotronic in the mix, joined here from Dashing Devonair, darling David Wright, the guy himself.
1: Your guy, you're wick whacking. You're whacking it up.
0: Whacking and all around. That was going back, my good friend Paul Robb's Think Tank Project, Mind Penetration. Used to do something else. There's the Meat Beat in there, Freeze Pop remix I did 20 years ago. Tones on Tail, that was the Havoc and Needs bootleg on that. It was in Dagger. Old DJ Aki Crack, some Kawaki, and your request of that Billy Joel song that you really wanted to hear.
1: What a treat that was. Hey, millions for Tucson raffle tickets are now on sale on the shop page at kxci.org. This year's first prize is a 2026 Nissan Frontier Pro 4X. As in past years, there is a second place prize of 2 round trips, international first class plane tickets, and a third place prize of $5,000. Tickets are just $25 for one and $100 for 5. 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And the Southern Arizona Film Society presents the Nogales International Film Festival from May 13th to the 17th. 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

0: Getting close to midnight, you've been listening to 91.3 KXCI Tucson, live at a Hotel Congress. Dave right here in the mix. Falcatronic, you've been dancing it down.
1: Oh, yeah. Hey, guy, what did we just hear,
0: Holy
1: dude?
0: Moly, we heard 3-6 Mafia, JJ Fad, Man Parrish, Hashim, Model 500, The Arabian Prince, Cybotron, The Radio Crew from the Break-In movie. We heard MCADE, Nucleus, starting things off with Egyptian Lover.
1: Hey, you know what's coming up next, guy?
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2: This is Tejiendo Identidades, a mini program about the identity and culture of the people of Tucson and their work in that community. 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
3: My name is Corina Teresa Untiveros. I'm from Las Cruces, New Mexico, born and raised, and I've lived in Tucson now pretty much half my life, but I've lived in Phoenix and in New Mexico again. I returned before I got married and have been in Tucson ever since. I grew up in Las Cruces, which reminds me of a younger Tucson. So I've often reflected on how at least the differences of growing up in southern New Mexico versus northern New Mexico. And my mom is from El Paso, Texas, so I spent a lot of time there too growing up. My family is firmly rooted in the Southwest. I distinctly remember asking my dad. I had a sense that we were strong, we were proud, we were good people. And I remember him saying Chicano, and that always stayed with me. As I grew up, considering the other identities in terms of culture, no, that we use, like Hispanic. For a while, I used it, but it never really sat with me, you know? And Latino, I always felt that was too broad. And over time, I have used mostly Chicano, Chicana, Mexican-American, Mexican, Latina now interchangeably, but of the heart, yo soy una Chicana. The term Chicana, for me, is rooted in a respect and a reverence for the civil rights leaders of the, more recently in the 60s, 70s, those who embraced the term Chicano in terms of the indigenous European mestiaje que somos, that we are. I really always want to remember Ruben Salazar, Cesar Chavez, Dolores Huerta, Maria Molina, lots of leaders, you know, alongside Martin Luther King, Leonard Peltier, people who have put their lives and their lives on the line for us and for those to come. Having lived in Phoenix, having grown up in Las Cruces, I find Tucson to be a place more like home in the sense of comunidad. You know, there's people, you feel comfortable. When I was growing up in Las Cruces, a smaller town feel with activism, with a focus on social justice. And I liked Phoenix when I was there, but I remember feeling that its size and the influences were just so enormous that it was easy to maybe just stay in a certain sector and kind of live in that space. And I feel like Tucson allows for people to cross sectors, if you will, experience the totality of the metropolitan area. Everywhere you go, there's going to be a space where community, comunidad, social justice. And so Chicanismo, being a Chicana in this space, is very much at home because we do live in Arizona. We are grappling with very extreme positions, especially positions that don't always allow for equality or even more than that, equity across the sectors, especially when we talk about culture, who are the people that are getting services or access to measures that allow us to make gains.
2: This has been Knitting Identities. Visit our program page at kxci.org.

0: KCI Tucson, you're listening to Res Radio. I am Rocky, and I'm joined with Joseph and Dana. We are all here together and one night. It's been a minute.
1: Yep, it's been a few weeks, I believe.
0: Yes, it's been a long time, guys. So, how you been?
2: I think since like the beginning of April, maybe.
0: Yeah,
2: because you weren't here, then I wasn't here, and then you weren't here. But yep. Now we're all back. We got the band back together.
0: There you go.
1: Yep. And then, so you're tuned into Res Radio here on KXCI 91.3. And we're going to be here till just before 2 a.m. And right. We got Rocky running the ones and twos right now. And we got a question of the week, right, Rocky?
0: Yes, sir. We got a question. And the question is, what's your go-to to beat the heat? It's about to hit our first 100, I think.
2: Boom.
0: Sunday. Yeah.
1: A few in a row, right?
0: Yep.
1: Like Sunday, Monday,
0: mm-hmm.
1: Maybe. Yikes. Tuesday.
2: That's going to be
1: brutal. Today was hot.
2: Yep. It was.
0: I think it was like 90.
1: It's hot right now, actually. I went outside right now. I was expecting to be a little bit relieved walking outside the house, and I was like, no, it's still kind of just...
2: I'm sweaty.
1: Normal. Yeah.
2: Okay, so what's your way of beating the heat? What's your guys' way? Do you guys have a way?
0: Go for it, Joseph.
1: I like to freeze water bottles and just kind of carry them around with me and just put them on my head. When I go outside or take him in the car, like wherever.
2: Oh, okay. Cool.
1: I just like have a frozen water bottle. Then it's good when it thaws out because then you can drink it afterwards.
0: Cool. I have to have like a water sprayer and a bandana to try to beat the heat.
2: Well, I shaved my beard today, so that's one way I keep cool. Is that's what I tell myself. I'm like, oh, you know, more skin. I'll be able to feel the breeze. Yeah. We'll see how it goes because it's just been like 2 hours now. But no, what I do is I just eat cold stuff, I guess, and drink cold stuff. Ice cream.
0: There you go.
2: Mm. There you go, huh? Ice cream.
0: Did you see that they're closing the Dairy Queen on by Picacho Peak?
1: No.
2: Oh, no way.
1: Why?
0: I'm not sure. I didn't read fully, but I just seen a headline.
2: Mm. Wow. That's not cool.
0: So shout out to Dairy Queen.
2: Yeah, like I've been getting it hasn't been super hot lately. Well, for me it's been hot because I'm outdoors a lot too, but I've been eating a lot of ice cream, a lot of Dairy Queen lately.
1: If it cold beverages, I'll go for an EG over anything else.
2: Wait a minute, is EG a drink or is it a shaved ice?
0: Shaved ice slushy.
1: I don't know.
2: Yeah, I'm just asking because you said shaved. You said beverage, so I'm like, it's not quite liquid. Not quite a little.
1: If it melts,
2: I guess so. We'll look it up.
1: Yeah,
2: that's what we do. That's what we do now.
1: So give us a call. Let us know your answer. How do you beat the heat? How do you stay cool in the when the temperature rises to the hundreds and whatnot? I remember as a kid, I was telling somebody earlier that my grandma used to tell us how ironing board out and have the little water bottle spray, and I would take that and just. Carry that around, like you said, Rocky. Just carry that around.
0: Yeah, wet the bandana, my bad. Yeah, wet the bandana. Keep it around your neck. Cold ice. That's a good one.
1: Yeah, hey, so let us know.
2: Hey, quick question. Do you guys know what's going on Sunday?
1: Sunday? No. What's going on Sunday?
2: It's Mother's Day.
1: Oh.
2: Yes. Just checking if you guys remember, because I know some people have been...
1: Oh, yeah. Of course we know it's Mother's Day.
2: Yeah, of course.
0: So
1: shout
0: happy
1: out to the mothers.
0: Yeah, happy early Mother's Day.
2: Too. Rocky, you're a mother. Happy early Mother's Day.
0: Yes, I am. Thank you.
2: Hope you get cool gifts.
0: I know. Always do. But let's get this music started here.
2: Nice.
0: And we're going to start off with some Mumsicle Tribe. So enjoy, guys.

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0: 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You're listening to Res Radio. I'm your host. I'm Rocky, and I'm with Joseph and Dana. We're having some issues here with the headphones. But they're here with me.
1: Yeah, shout out to everybody out there listening. And we do have a question of the week tonight, as we want to know, what is your best way to beat the heat when it starts getting hot outside? So give us a call, 520-622-5924. 622-KXCI is the number. And do have a couple answers to the question.
2: Awesome.
1: And so just heard in from the Autumn Yeti. The Autumn Yeti called in and said, let me make sure I get this right. His exact words were, "Get buck in the water."
2: Yeah, I guess that's one. I was gonna say, do you guys remember going to the water back in the day? So I guess, yeah, that definitely ties into that one.
1: The Ultimate definitely does, and he apparently still does.

0: just about to say, the easiest one is just stay inside. Don't even bother going outside. That's usually one thing I'll do. I'll just kind of kick back and keep everything dark and just stay in a cave, basically.
1: Yeah. Bear said he would, when he was younger, he'd play with the water balloons.
2: Oh yeah. Yeah, go to the movies.
1: Or the sprinklers.
0: There you go. That's one, is the movies. My parents do that. Like, when they just want to get out of the heat, they just go to the movies.
2: Yeah, that's always a classic one. But give us a call. Let us know what you do. And so, Rocky, what do we got lined up?
1: All right. Next, we're going to play some Native Thunder.
0: Sweet. All right.
1: Here we go.

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1: 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Going to be here till just before 2 a.m. And you got Joseph, Rocky, and Dana in the building tonight.
2: Yo!
1: And so we want to know, what is the best way you have to keep cool in the heat? Best way to beat the heat?
2: Yeah. How do you beat that heat?
1: So I have a question for you, Rocky.
0: Yes, sir.
1: So I was talking to my sister earlier, and we kind of got into a... I don't think she's listening. She wouldn't care. I told this whole story. But
0: You were talking about me, she's listening. Just kidding.
1: So she says a way to beat the heat is for girls that have thick, long hair is after you get out of the shower, drying it off, like not drying off the hair completely, but keeping it a little damp, putting it up in like a bun on your head, and when you start getting really hot, when you're she went really describing it was, oh, and your head gets all heavy from holding your hair up, you let it down and it like the it's still wet, and it really cools you off whenever you really need to do that. Is that something?
0: Yeah, that's something that happens. Or when you're sweating a hardcore and the wind blows, woo.
1: That's exactly what I told her. And she says, it's not sweat. It's just wet from the shower. And I said, that's sweat.
0: I'm saying, because like, if I'm working hard and like outside and you're sweating, exactly. And it's like, I'm saying some wind is blowing.
1: So her argument was like, it's not sweat. It's just wet from the shower.
0: But and I'm
1: like,
0: I can see the shower too.
1: But I said, so how long is it staying wet after this? And she goes, a couple hours. If you're like that for a few hours, your hair would dry and it wouldn't be wet anymore. It's only wet because your head's sweaty.
2: It's not like this magic towel.
1: A forever wet towel that just stays like that.
2: This is an oddly specific question.
0: For the time that it is wet and damp, it does feel good on a hot day. Yeah.
1: So that was our little argument there about me saying it's sweaty hair. She's saying it's just still damp from the shower.
2: It's just water.
0: I say both.
2: It's just water.
1: So I told her, I said, Rocky will know, was my argument. So. Yeah. All right. But shout out to my sister.
0: Shout out.
2: Hey, speaking of shout outs, we heard in from Hot and Heavy, and that was actually...
1: Oh, Hot and Heavy, what's up?
2: That was the first time I got to speak with her, so I've only heard stories and Joseph's talking to her, so that was cool to actually speak to her for the first time. Big shout out to Hot and Heavy. Thanks for calling.
0: Shout out.
2: She just had nothing but good things to say. She just said she's proud of us and that she loves Rez Radio and that she's tuning in right now. And she had an answer for the question of the night, and it was pretty funny. So she just told me to handle that. I can't finish it, but that's about it. So she's like, yeah, just get your fan. You know. And she also said,
1: hot and heavy.
2: She also says, like, yeah, wet your hair, get some, you know, get a wet rag or something. She's like, you just have to handle it sometimes. It's not always going to be the AC. And she's like, you might just need a fan. So, and I understand that. I get that. So she also wanted to send a shout out to some of her family. She said her cousin Audrey and her niece and nephew Etsy and Demi. She also said baby E, Emily. So yeah, big shout out to Hot and Heavy and all of her people. Cool. And thanks for all the love.
0: Thanks
2: that
0: for
2: was
0: tuning
2: cool.
0: In.
1: Yeah, big shout out to Hot and Heavy, one of the longest running listeners to Res Radio.
2: She's cool.
1: And
2: it's awesome.
1: Yeah, I got another call I'm gonna get into a little bit later. And then yeah, you got any other answers for yourself, Dana?
2: Okay, so like I said, I work outdoors. Not all the time, but when I do, I've just been like just damping myself with the hose lately. Just like, whatever, I'm gonna be out here. It's gonna be sweat or water, so I might as well try to stay cool.
1: You know what? That's like, so in the summer when in the bilich picking days, that's what I would do is always wear a long sleeve shirt and a hat. And before going out, I'll go to the bathtub and just drench the shirt and the hat in water, and I'll put it on the truck ride out to the desert, and it was dry within like 20 minutes.
2: By the time you're out there,
1: yeah, ready to pick. Yeah. But it would keep me cool for the first, like I said, like 20 minutes. It was a good.
2: It's funny you say that about the hat, because I was doing that too, and my hat, like, it's just super faded now. Because yeah. It's just the sun's just killing it right now because of all the water too.
1: So. But after bilich picking for like 3 or 4 hours, the best thing though is just going home and getting a huge cup of just ice water and just drinking that. Yeah.
2: Oh, yeah.
1: But give us a call, 520-622-5924, 622-KXCI, and let us know, how do you beat the heat? So, Rocky, what do you got lined up for us?
0: I got some sexy keys coming in.
2: Right on. Sorry. Hey, all our headphones work now.
0: Yeah, let's get to it.

0: KXEI Tucson. You're tuned in to 91.3. This is Rez Radio. I'm Dana, and I'm here with Rocky and Joseph. What's going on, guys?
1: Hi.
2: Hey, and we had that last song right there going out as a request from Stephanie. Shout out to Stephanie.
1: Hey.
2: I want to hear some Luna from Teal Native.
0: Awesome. Shout out to Stephanie.
2: And she didn't answer the question. I did ask her the question, but she didn't answer it yet. So hopefully we'll get an answer from Stephanie before the show ends.
0: Cool.
2: But earlier, we heard in from Tim Creed. Shout out to Tim Creed.
0: Oh, that's awesome. What's up, Tim?
2: And Tim wanted to send a big shout out to us here at Rez Radio. All three of us, and also a happy, big happy 21st birthday to the Wildcat.
0: Happy birthday, Wildcat.
2: So shout out to the Wildcat. His birthday was May 8th, which was earlier, before midnight.
0: The big 2-1. On Friday
2: night. Still his birthday night. He wanted to tell him much love and respect and have a good one. And that's from Tim Creed and all the family. And he wanted to send out some Teal Mumsco out to him, which we'll get into this next hour. But Tim also answered the question. He said that the best way he keeps cool is having a frozen water bottle or a frozen drink. And he just carries it around.
0: Easy peasy. I like that one.
2: Yeah, so shout out to Tim. And again, happy birthday to the Wildcat. Hope he's able to listen. Check out his shout out. Then also heard in from Juanita. Shout out to Juanita. So hey, she's Juanita. Outside jamming out to Rez Radio. And she wanted to say that her answer to the question is she just doesn't go outside. Stays inside, stays cool. And then also Otter Pop is always good.
0: Oh, yeah. Otter Pops are so good.
2: And then also Juanita wanted to send a happy Mother's Day out to her mother, Gloria. And she wanted to tell her have a wonderful day. Also, a happy Mother's Day to her sisters, Jackie, Sarah, and Raphilia. Then also a happy Mother's Day to Angel, Kayla, and her stepmom, Sandra. And also a shout out to all the mothers for Mother's Day and also the dads who are doing both jobs.
0: Right on. And, that's a nice shout out.
1: Yes.
2: Juanita wanted to hear some Valerie, which we'll get into. Or did you play Valerie earlier?
1: I did not.
2: Not yet? Okay, we'll get into it in this next hour as well.
0: Well, that's coming up.
2: So shout out to Juanita. And do you guys have any answers?
1: Shout out Juanita. Hi, Juanita.
0: Okay, I was going to ask you guys. So, I've been eating a lot of ice cream, and I'm probably going to keep eating ice cream. But does the ice cream man come to your neighborhood, Rocky?
1: Yeah.
0: Oh, okay, cool. Mine's too. And what about you guys? Joseph, do you guys get the ice cream
2: man
0: way out?
1: No.
0: So, what do you do for ice cream?
2: Just make our own.
1: Breyers. Or, no, it was Safeway, huh?
2: Safeway?
1: Yeah. Signature Select.
2: Oh, you know what? They have the best, what is it?
0: Rocky
2: Pecan? Pecan.
1: Butter pecan?
2: Butter pecan, yeah.
1: Nice, yeah.
0: I don't think I've ever tried butter pecan.
2: Signature Select. That's the way to go.
0: Man, that was so cool when the ice cream man came to my neighborhood. I was really surprised. Like, whoa, they still do this? But yeah, it was neat. They actually have a lot of the old school stuff. So
2: I actually DJed a birthday party last weekend. And they actually, I guess, told the ice cream man earlier in the week if he could come by at a certain time while the party was going on.
0: Whoa.
2: So they scheduled it. And all the kids, at a certain time, it was funny because all the kids were walking around with these dollar bills. And they're like toddlers, and I was like, well, all these kids have all this money, but I guess they knew that the ice cream truck was gonna come, so they're all hanging out by the alley waiting for him to pull up.
0: That is really cool. That's awesome.
2: The next thing you know, they all had Takis and ice cream, but I'm not a fan of Takis. I tried it one time and I'm like, I don't get the hype.
1: No.
0: The blue Takis ones.
2: You like
0: Takis? What?
1: Yeah, I'll get the little bag. They're a little bit hotter than the hot Cheetos, and I like the crunch.
2: To me, they're just really sour and salty and out. Is that how they are?
1: Sour
2: and salty, lemon. Like lemon and lime. Salt.
0: Citrusy. Blue ones. Native Creed's Valerie. Anywho, the blue ones for me. I tried the green ones. Yeah. Green ones ain't good. But what do you guys get from the ice cream, man? When you...
1: The big ticket or big tickle. Pickle? The blue, the red, the white. That's the real big... Big tickle, I think it's a ticket or big ticket, something like that. I don't know. Bump up.
0: There you go.
2: And again, I never had an ice cream truck, so I don't know.
0: Not even back in the day? Whoa.
1: The Choco Taco when it
0: rest
1: was.
0: Rest in peace. Yeah. No more Choco Taco.
2: I remember the ice cream man going through sales at my grandma's house in sales, but I never had money to go to see it, so I never ran it.
0: Oh, man, I'm sorry.
2: I just saw all the other kids.
0: Thanks, Dana. You gotta hang out in Rocky's neighborhood until the ice cream man shows up.
1: Yeah.
0: Get him some ice cream.
1: Every other week, it seems like. It's not constant, but...
0: I live near a park, and so there's always... Like, when I come home, I drive by this park, and the ice cream man's always there, and I'm like, I can stop by. But no, I have to show some resistance and just keep on driving, so... But it's awesome. It's cool. For those that have experienced it.
2: those of us that have access
0: for
2: to
0: us that have experienced it.
2: Yeah. But, so what are we going to get into to kick off this next hour, Rocky?
1: We're going to get into some Valerie for Juanita.
0: Awesome.
1: Soon, so... Just give us a second, okay?

0: KXCI Tucson, this is Rez Radio. I'm your host Dana, and I'm here with Joseph and Rocky. You just heard some T.O. Mumpsicle. That one's going out to Tim Creed, Alex Gomez Wida from Young With Pride. 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Tucson Queer Trans Football Club Youth Soccer, or QTFC, hosts soccer camps and community events for transgender, queer, questioning, and allied youth in Tucson. 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
1: Yeah, and shout out to Tim Creed. And actually, that song is going out to the Wildcat for his happy 21st birthday.
0: Oh, okay. My mistake. That one's going out to the Wildcat. Yeah. Happy birthday, Wildcat.
1: I'm just wondering how many times he celebrated his 21st birthday. But
0: what? You mean this isn't his first 21st?
1: I think I kind of remember shouting his 21st out maybe a couple of times.
2: Dang, I was going to be like...
1: Shout out to the Wildcat, though.
0: Yeah. Oh, man.
1: But, yeah, his birthday was on the 8th. Cool. And then again, Tim Creed wanted to say much respect, love and respect, and that's from... And he hopes you have a good one from Tim Creed and all the family. So, yeah, that was going out to the Wildcat. And also we had that Valerie going out as a request from Juanita. So, again, shout out to Juanita. And I just got off the phone with the Sac City crew. Nice. So Sac City crew, Mr. wanted to send a happy birthday going out to Mom. And then also a happy birthday. Mom's birthday was on the 8th, which again was Friday, a couple hours ago. And father-in-law, happy birthday to Mr.'s father-in-law, whose birthday was on the 7th. And also we wanted to send a happy Mother's Day out to the Mrs., his mom, and... his mother-in-law, his sisters, and all of the mothers out there. And that's all coming from the Mr. and Sac City crew.
0: Awesome, awesome. That's really good.
1: And they did answer the question. They said that their best way is to stay inside as well, or find the water and go swimming, or just
0: there you go.
1: Relax by the water.
2: Nice.
1: And then also earlier heard in from the anonymous from the desert. He wanted to say his question. Answer to the question was the wet rag, like Rocky was saying earlier. Wet rag and keep wetting it as it dries off. Keeping it cool. And he wanted to hear some PETA, which we'll get into in the next set. And then also we got a happy birthday going out to Marcine Enriquez.
2: Happy birthday!
1: So happy birthday to Marcine.
0: Yeah, happy birthday.
1: And yeah, so shout out to everybody calling in, answering the question. And yeah, a lot of good ideas to stay cool. I could go for an otter pop right now.
2: My mom called in, well, texted me, and she said that her way of staying cool is eating watermelon.
0: Oh, I love watermelon.
2: So watermelon is very refreshing.
0: Watermelon with salt or just watermelon? Or
2: just watermelon with tahini? She probably would put salt on it, I'm telling you. She loves her salt.
1: Tajin?
2: Tajin.
1: Tajin?
2: Yeah, that's good too.
0: Cool.
1: Well, I used to like watermelon was my favorite fruit, and that was probably my favorite way as a kid, but maybe when I was about 18 or 19 I became allergic to watermelon for some reason.
0: Whoa, no way.
1: And it's weird because it runs in my family. My dad was the same way. When he got to a certain age he was allergic, but then when he got older it went away. And my mom did the same thing. She was allergic for a little bit, then it went away when she
0: really
1: got
2: so what happened? Do you get like hives?
1: I just get really nauseous, like really like sick, and even like the smell like makes me.
0: You guys are
1: and like the tingly feeling.
0: Oh man, that's pretty bad.
1: But
2: maybe it was a bad watermelon.
1: I don't think it would kill me. I think it would just make me sick.
0: Just have an allergic reaction is all.
1: Yeah, but I miss watermelon.
0: I love watermelon. It's so delicious. I didn't think about that. That's a good way to stay cool.
2: Good one, Mom.
0: Yeah. Hey, so real quick, just wanted to make a couple of quick mentions of some stuff that are. So I was talking to Cam, our friend Cam from Group Passion. You remember him, Rocky?
2: Oh, yeah, Cam.
0: Yeah, shout out to Cam. He actually, Group Passion had a gig earlier today. I just hit him up to ask him, hey, you guys have anything coming up? So he did mention that they did have a gig earlier today, so that probably already passed. And they also have one coming up in May 24th, which is a Sunday in North Comalik, out on the T.O. Nation with Gertie and the T.O. Boys. So he said that one's open to the public if you guys want to check out Group Passion.
2: Oh, nice.
0: Yeah, it was nice to kind of chat with them for a bit. And then I also heard in from Vavage's family band, and they told me that they're going to have a gig coming up.

0: Vida or Vila, so which means my mom, right? Josephina?
1: Yes, I believe so.
0: All right, so here we go. Here's another song for all the moms out there.

0: KXEI Tucson, you're tuned in to 91.3. This is Res Radio. I'm Dana and I'm here with Joseph and Rocky. You just heard Mumpsicle Tribe with Alien Nation. That one is a dedication. And before that, we also heard I Love Cumbia, which was a request. So I'll let Joseph explain those ones here in a minute. 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This has been a KXEI Community Impact Announcement from 91.3 KXEI Tucson. Hey, Joseph, so who were those last two songs going out to? Alien Nation and I Love Cumbia?
1: Yeah, I Love Cumbia is going out to an Anonymous from the desert.
0: Oh, shout out to Anonymous
1: from the desert. And Alien Nation was going out from the Sac City crew. Happy birthday to mom, father-in-law. This is from the mister. Happy birthday to mom, father-in-law. Happy Mother's Day to all the moms out there. And to his mom, Mrs., mother-in-law, sisters, and all the mothers from the Sac City crew. So, yeah, shout out to them. And again, they get stay cool by staying inside or going out to the wall. Which I haven't been to the wall in a while.
0: Yeah, I know, right? It seems like they're not super full of water like they used to be.
1: Yeah. Yeah. I remember I lost some shoes at the wall when it was dried up, and, you know, it gets muddy at the banks and you walk closer and closer, and I went up to my knees in mud and couldn't get out.
0: Whoa.
1: My
0: shoes just came
2: off. Quicksand?
1: Yep.
0: Quicksand.
1: I don't remember getting in much trouble, but I'm sure I did.
0: For losing those shoes?
1: Yep.
0: Aye. Don't want to lose those shoes.
1: But, yeah, shout out to everybody who called in this week. And, yeah. So, go ahead.
2: I was going to say, I take the kids to the water parks. They open a couple new ones. There's one on 4th.
0: The ones with the splash pads?
2: Yeah, there you go. Splash pads.
0: Nice. Like, cool.
2: Those to keep the kids cool.
0: You guys remember Water Day back in school? Did you guys have Water Day? Hey, yeah. Joseph, am I bringing something up?
1: No, we have Water Day.
0: Speaking
1: of, we had water balloons and like the fire truck would come. And
0: the slip and slides.
1: Yeah.
2: Yes. We just got Noah one of those.
0: I remember our school had like a big field, so they would just stretch them out and you just go and slide. But I was always a big kid, so I was worried I wasn't going to slide, so I never did it.
1: You thought you were just going to flop and just be stuck there?
0: Just shred across it. Yeah, exactly. Yeah, so. But in hindsight, I've seen bigger people do it. Like, now that I'm an adult, I've seen actual adults do it. So I guess I could
1: have
0: just did
1: it. I would think you have more momentum.
0: I think it's just depending on how fast you go at it. Like, you just gotta, you know. I think if you just go straight
2: just
0: down.
2: Just put some soap real quick.
0: There you go. Baby oil.
2: You'll never not slide.
0: Never not slide.
2: It's cool.
0: Yeah, Water Day was the best. I remember I almost drowned on Water Day because we got to swim. Because we got to swim, and like, you know, you do all these other activities and they save the big event for last, and that was going to the pool. So we went to the pool, and like, you know, I didn't really know how to swim, so I just ended up going to the deeper end and then like started to kick, and like, oh man, I can feel myself sinking.
2: Dang.
0: But luckily some dude came and pulled me out. So
2: did that traumatize you?
0: Not really.
2: So you know how to swim now?
0: No.
1: I was going to say, you went in without knowing how to swim?
0: Well, I was playing until I got pushed to that side. I think it was like maybe 8 or 9.
1: So somebody tried to kill you pretty much.
0: Yeah, I think they were all pushing me in, pushing me with the waves. So.
1: Oh,
0: but
1: man.
0: Yeah, so
2: water
0: that's
2: is
0: the
2: dangerous.
0: It is. You got to respect water. That's what Bruce Lee said.
1: I remember in junior high, we had like a, that was a part of PE, was going to the pool at the school, and we had to have our parents sign off on a, like, paper that we could go in the pool, like,
0: yeah,
1: if we knew how to swim or whatever. Mm-hmm. And like the kids that didn't, which was I was in the group, had to go to like the kiddie pool where it was only like a foot deep, and we just had to sit on the
0: get edge your feet wet. Feet and, yeah. That is a really, really bad trade-off.
2: Do you do now? Do you know how to swim now?
1: No.
2: Gosh.
0: Do you? People from the res don't know how to swim.
2: Yes, I do.
0: Do they?
1: Do you? Do you?
0: Like yes, actual
2: I
0: swim?
2: I could dive in there. I could swim under. Yes, I know how to swim. I'm sorry if that's I feel like
0: hey, that could have been your that could have been your talent. Yeah, there you go.
1: Shaming us.
2: You're yeah. Well, we gotta go swim to the pool, guys, this summer.
0: Speaking of swim shamers, I float.
2: Because you know what, bear don't know how to swim either. So you guys will all be in the same boat.
0: I don't need to swim. I float.
1: Life jacket, and floaties, and a 4 foot pool.
2: Yep.
0: Oh, that's awesome.
1: Arm, elbow, floaties, and life jacket.
2: The whole nine yards.
0: There we go. I'm up for it.
2: But, it sucks about that Breakers and Justin's Water World is not around because those were the best spots.
0: Yes, that's true.
1: I never went because I don't know how to swim.
2: They had like tubing and you could sit in there and like roam.
0: That Lazy River.
2: Yeah, Lazy River.
0: Oh, I love the Lazy River.
1: And I've told this story so many times on Res Radio about going to California and being by the beach and just being freaked out by like that water could
2: all
1: just
2: that water, yeah.
1: Dude. Come cover everything like. And I don't know how to swim.
0: If there's one fear, it's probably water. Like the ocean, just because you never... Because the ocean's just...
2: It's so strong, yeah.
0: Yeah, and it's just... It's... What is it?
1: It's... Like so, 80% of the earth?
0: Yeah, exactly. That's what I was trying to get at. You took that right out of my head, but... What were we talking
2: what
0: about?
2: What do they call the under... Atlantis?
0: Yeah, Atlantis.
1: the city?
2: Yeah, the hidden city. And yeah. That's going to go into our next week's question.
0: Can you swim? That'll be it.
2: No. Sure. No, the conspiracies. Remember
1: oh yeah, we want to do what your favorite conspiracy. How I don't know how we got word that your favorite conspiracy or if you could
0: theory.
1: You could solve a conspiracy. Which one would it
0: I
1: be?
0: I think your favorite conspiracy theory would be a good one, but we got to make like
1: legend / conspiracy.
0: I guess. Oh, I don't know. Rocky, this was Rocky's idea, so Rocky gets
2: not even
0: figure it out.
2: Well, I'll figure it out, but yeah.
0: So yeah, get them conspiracies ready. You might have to keep them real short.
2: Call
0: though.
2: In last 10 minutes.
0: No, next week. Yeah. All right. Well, we do have.
1: Oh yeah, we got about
0: 10 minutes
1: left in the show, actually.
0: All right. Well, hey, let's get into Santo Francisco by Cisco Band, and we'll be back shortly.

0: KXEI Tucson, you're tuned in to 91.3, and this was Res Radio. I'm here with Joseph and Rocky. What's going on, guys?
1: Yeah, I just got off the phone with Marcine, so I wanted to tell Marcine a happy birthday from us here at Res Radio.
0: Happy birthday.
1: And she just wanted to send a big shout out to her daughters for cooking for her on her birthday. She said they made tacos, beans, and some strawberry cake, some homemade Wowzers. Strawberry cake.
2: Nice.
1: And she also wanted to let all the listeners know that Defaction 9 is going to be playing in Casa Grande tomorrow from 6 to 10. 6 p.m. to 10 p.m. at the park there by where Whataburger used to be. I don't know. Are you familiar with
0: the park? Oh, okay. Yeah, yeah, yeah.
1: On Florence Boulevard, there's a park.
0: It's where the park by Whataburger.
1: Used to be.
0: It's the park.
1: It's like a Riley's or something now.
2: Oh, yeah.
0: It's the park across from Hong Kong Kitchen.
1: Park close to the All You Can Eat KFC buffet.
0: Oh yeah, there you go. Classic
1: or the Pizza Hut. So I'm sure if you're in that area, just roll down your windows and you'll find it. Or look for the park on Florence Boulevard.
0: It's near the Dairy Queen. You'll know. It's a park. You'll see it. Yeah, it's hard to miss it. There's trees and grass.
1: Yeah, it's pretty close to the... I don't know. I ran out of locations next to the park. The library. Next to the library.
0: True. It is. It is.
1: It's like the library's in the park.
0: And I believe there's a police department or something's right next to it too.
1: Yeah.
0: Now we're just
2: Didn't
0: naming
2: you go
0: things.
2: Go to school there?
1: In the park?
2: In Casper? Isn't there a school right next to
0: I'm not good with streets. I'm good with monuments. I'm like, it's near that thing.
2: The food city.
1: Good of the restaurants.
0: Yes.
2: Anyways, Defaction 9 will be playing there.
1: Yep, tomorrow. From 6 to 10 for a birthday, but everybody's invited. So if you're awesome. In the area, hit up Casa Grande tomorrow night.
0: Yeah, that sounds like fun.
1: At the park. Yeah, in Casa Grande. But,
0: I believe there's actually another dance in Norcomlick tomorrow, too. I'm not sure who's playing, but... I think it's American Indians that's going to be there, from what cool. I heard.
1: Cool, so hit up a couple places if you're in the area.
2: So take your mom out to go hear some Wilder music.
0: Take her dancing. Maybe she wants to dance.
2: Some dust. And happy Mother's Day to my mother. Happy Mother's Day, Mom, my grandma, everybody. Amanda, my sisters. Happy Mother's Day. And happy Mother's Day to all the listeners and the dads out there doing two jobs.
1: Yeah, same right happy birthday. Or Mother's Day to my mom. And all the moms. My sister.
0: Happy Mother's Day to my mom, Rocky. My cousins, Rocky, of course. My coworkers, just all the other moms I know. Plenty of moms.
1: Yep, all the moms out there. But we'll be back same time next week. And I guess we're pretty much locked in for conspiracy theories next week.
0: Let's do it.
1: What's your favorite conspiracy theory?
0: Let's get weird.
2: The UFOs just got released, the files.
1: JFK, if you know who did it, let us know.
0: Who was on the grassy knolls?
1: Yep.
0: Alrighty, guys. Well,
2: did we really
1: maybe
2: land
1: the Sasquatch
2: on the moon?
1: Will call next week.
2: Sasquatch. Call in.
1: Yep. But we'll see you next week. Same time, same place. Laters.
0: All right. Bye, guys.
2: Bye.
3: This is Bonus Tracks. I'm Levi. And today, I'm talking about the top hits of 2025. I created a survey to find out what 5th through 12th grade students at the Gregory School were listening to most in 2025. I think I've paired those results with the national charts. At my school, the top songs showed some clear favorites. Ordinary by Alex Warren.

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Close behind, 3 songs tied with 3 mentions each. Die With A Smile by Lady Gaga and Bruno Mars.

0: and Chanel by Tyla.
1: Reasons that you gotta.
2: What is Chanel? 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
1: They say love me, you put me Chanel.
0: What's interesting is how closely these matched the national rankings. Nationally, the number one song of 2025 was Die With A Smile by Lady Gaga and Bruno Mars, with over 1.5 billion plays.

EPT by Rose and Bruno Mars was just under a billion. Ordinary by Alex Warren and Back to Friends by Somber both landed around 900 million plays.

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3: 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Spanning the globe, it's your weekly mix of new electro pop, sophisticated, fashionable. I'm your host, Ian Davis. Tonight, we're starting off with music by John Tejada and the British duo Plaid.

is the Electro Pop Cycle. I'm Ian Davis. Right now we're listening to Shabaka, who is Shabaka Hutchings. He's out of the UK. The name of his album is Of the Earth. We started off tonight with a single by John Tejada, based in LA, and the British duo Plaid that goes back to 1991. Name of the single was Start Motion. After that, Elton John and Dua Lipa. This is from an album called Positiva Presents Elton John, the remixes. We heard Cold Heart, and it featured the Blessed Madonna extended mix. Sebastian Tellier, after that, he had an album out just recently called Kiss the Beast. We heard a remix, a David Guetta remix of Thrill of the Night. Then Tyga, from his new album Hot Life, we heard I Am What I Am. We ended the set with Tin Liquor, the Dutch duo. Name of their album is Dreams of the Machine. We heard Calling. 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As I said, right now we're listening to Shabaka. Then we're going to hear from a single from Ibibio Sound Machine, English electronic Afro-funk group. The name of the single is Return to Sender. Then Thundercat, who is Stephen Lee Bruner. His new album is called Distracted. We're going to hear Candlelight. Then Arlo Parks. She is out of London. Her name of her new album is Ambiguous Desire. We're going to hear Senses, and it features vocals by Sampha. Belair after that. He's a French producer. The name of his album is Born Funky. We're going to hear Jazzed Up. We're going to end the set with Honey Dijon, American trans activist, also electronic musician, DJ, and producer. The name of her new album is The Nightlife. We're going to hear Slight Work.

the Electro Pop Cycle. I'm Ian Davis. Right now we're listening to Pacific Coliseum. He is out of Vancouver. The name of his EP is Distort the Color. We start off the last set with Chewbacca from Of the Earth. Abibio Sound Machine did a single called Return to Sender. Thundercat did Candlelight from his new album Distracted. Arlo Parks did Senses from her new album Ambiguous Desire. Belair did Jazzed Up from the album Born Funky. And right before this, Honey Dijon did Slight Work from her album The Nightlife. The Madrean Archipelago Wildlife Center will host Border Wall Resistance, a binational border happening on Saturday, May 16th from 10 a.m. to 2 p.m. in Lochiel, Arizona at La Noria. 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And thank you for your support. And I said right now we're listening to Pacific Coliseum, and then we're going to hear from Metric, the Canadian band. This is their 10th album. It's called Romanticize the Dive. We're going to hear Tremolo. Then the Brit band Nova Blood. Their album is called You're New to This, Aren't You? We're going to hear Pushing and Pulling. Quiet Light after that. They are from Austin, Texas, mainly Rhea Mayish. The name of the album is Blue Angel Sparkline Silver 2. We're going to hear Post-Internet Fame. And then Channel Beads with Shane Lavers. He's American. We're going to hear a single called Song for the Messenger. We're going to end the set with Pick a Piper, Toronto duo. Their album is called Dandelion. We're going to hear Dissonant Hearts.

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1: This is the Electro Pop Cycle, spanning the globe. It's your weekly mix of new electro pop, sophisticated, fashionable. I'm your host, Ian Davis. Right now, we are listening to Los Pulpitos. They're a Berlin-based duo. Name of their album is Tentaclectic. We start off the last set with Pacific Coliseum from the Distort the Color EP. Metric did Tremolo from Romanticize the Dive. Nova Blood did Pushin' and Pullin' from You're New to This, Aren't You? Quiet Light did Post-Internet Fame from Blue Angel Sparkline Silver 2. Channel Beads did a single called Song for the Messenger. And we ended the set with Pick a Piper from their new album Dandelion. We heard Dissonant Hearts. And I said right now we're listening to Los Pulpitos. Then we're going to hear from Folk. They're a Dutch duo. Name of their EP is Sundays, and we're going to hear the title cut. Lolo Zouai, after that. Born in Paris, raised in San Francisco, has Algerian roots. Name of her album is Reverie. We're going to hear 3 a.m. in San Francisco. Gum, after that, who's Jay Watson. He is Australian. Name of the album is Blue Gum Way. We're going to hear New Equator. We're going to end the set with Myth Math, M-Y-T-H-M-A-T-H. We're going to hear a single called Deep Down.

This is the Electro Pop Cycle. I'm Ian Davis. Right now we're listening to Gigi Mazin. He's an Italian composer, mainly ambient music. We're hearing a single called Deception Dance. We start off last set with Los Pulpitos from Tentacletic. Folk did Sundays from the Sundays EP. Lolo Zuai did 3 a.m. in San Francisco from her album Reverie. Gum did New Equator from Blue Gum Way. And we ended the set with Myth Math, a single called Deep Down. The Southern Arizona Film Society presents the Nogales International Film Festival from May 13th to 17th. The festival celebrates the twin cities of Nogales, Sonora, and Arizona, using the border as a point of connection for filmmakers, artists, and communities. By highlighting culture, film, and industry, the festival aims to establish Nogales as a cultural hub. Information about the festival is available at soazfilm.org. 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As I said, right now we're listening to Gigi Mazin. Then we're going to hear from Holy F, a Canadian electronic band. The name of their new album is Event Beat. We're going to hear Czar. Miss Grit after that, who is Margaret Sohn. She's based in Queens, New York. The name of her new album is Under My Umbrella. We're going to hear Where Is My Head. Chalk after that. A British band does dance punk. The name of their album is Crystal Punk. We're going to hear Tongue. We're going to end the set with Ladytron, British band also. The name of their new album is Paradises. We're going to hear Metaphysica.

This is the Electro Pop Cycle. I'm Ian Davis. Right now we're listening to Louis of Man. His French producer does synth pop. Name of the album is 50KWTTS, 50,000 kilowatts. We start off the last set with Gigi Mazin. I heard a single called Deception Dance. Holy F did Czar from their new album Event Beat. Miss Grit did Where Is My Head from Under My Umbrella. Chalk did Tongue from Crystal Punk. And right before this, Ladytron did Metaphysica from Paradises. Tucson Queer Trans Football Club Youth Soccer, or QTFC, hosts soccer camps and community events for transgender, queer, questioning, and allied youth in Tucson. 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All gear X and supplies are included. No soccer experience is needed, and youth of all identities are welcome. 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This is my last set after Louis of Man. We're going to hear from Gia Margaret. She's an American singer-songwriter. The name of her new album is Singing. We're going to hear Phenomenon. Then Love Tempo is Maddie Safer from Brooklyn. His album is called There Is a Light. We're going to hear A Miracle or Two. Laura Kahan after that. She is French. This is a singer-songwriter. The name of her EP is Side by Side. We're going to hear Sur la Plage. Features This Is Kit. We're going to end the show with Flore Laurentienne, a Canadian music project. The name of the album is Volume 3. We're going to hear Petit Matin. I want to thank you for listening tonight. I'll be back next week. In the meantime, enjoy yourself. Have fun. Stay safe. Namaste.

0: This is bird note. What's in a name? That which we call a rose by any other name would smell as sweet. That's from William Shakespeare's Romeo and Juliet, referring to Romeo's family name not mattering to Juliet, only her love and desire for him. And sure, names are conventions, right? But some names contain something special. A bird. For example, the name Paloma comes from the colloquial name in Spanish for the common pigeon, but as a human name, it often refers to doves. Or take Garzón, my last name. It's derived from garza, or heron, in Spanish. Another example is the last name Sokolov, like the one from the Russian-Canadian author Sasha Sokolov. It's derived from sokol, or falcon, in Russian. In the US, Tori could be short for Victoria, but in Japanese, it means bird. And then there's bird-inspired nicknames. Saxophonist Charlie Parker, the American jazz legend, was also known as Yardbird or Bird. Some of his song titles reference the nickname, like the Yardbird Suite, Bird Gets the Worm, Bird of Paradise, and Ornithology. Names are important, and some of them carry a special legacy, that of a bird. The show is also available in Español. Visit our website, birdnote.org, to learn more. I'm Camilo Herring. Sorry, I'm Camilo Garzón.
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1: Well, good morning to you. Welcome to another edition of Elysian Fields. I'm your host, Dominic Castelli. We just heard a piece by an artist named Rudane. This is off of a release called Rudane Plays a Happy Mood. This is found on a label entitled Omodaru. That's O-M-O-D-A-R-U. And the piece that we heard is called Happy Mood. Before that, we heard from Goal Weight. Off of the Relative Pitch label, this is off of a release called Keep Telling Yourself That, and the piece that we heard is called Brian Number One. And we started the show this morning with Electronic Death Black Dogs and Her Menacing Pet with a new release, and this duo is having their first release on Noctivagant Records. This is a release that's been out just for a couple of weeks. It's called Nocturne, and the piece that we heard is called Breath on the Pillow. The Madrean Archipelago Wildlife Center will host Border Wall Resistance, a bi-national border happening on Saturday, May 16th, from 10 a.m. to 2 p.m. in Lokeel, Arizona at La Noria. Gather in the San Rafael Valley for a day of community, art, and advocacy for wildlife and migration. Participants can bring signs, songs, poetry, and a creative spirit. Learn more at mawcenter.org. This has been a community impact announcement from 91.3 KXCI Tucson. The millions for Tucson raffle tickets are now on sale at the shop page at kxci.org. This year's first prize is a 2026 Nissan Frontier Pro 4X. As in past years, there is a second place prize of two round-trip international first-class plane tickets and a third place prize of $5,000. Tickets are $25 for one and $100 for five. All proceeds from KXCI raffle ticket sales support the programming you love. Learn more and purchase tickets on the shop page at kxci.org. All right, I have time for a couple more before the end of the first hour here. Up next, and we're actually listening to it now, I have a piece by an artist named Modell Bau. This is off of a release on the New Tape label, another new release. This is called Roundabout, and this particular artist enjoys naming his pieces with a chronological date. So this one is called 2025-08-092. And then we'll finish up the first hour with Jose Martinez with a release called Short Stories. This is found on New Focus Recordings, and the piece that we will hear is called Coalescia. Interesting name there, and I hope you enjoy these pieces, and we'll see you in hour number two.

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5: Hello.
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1: Well, good morning to you. 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The Southern Arizona Film Society presents the Nogales International Film Festival from May 13th through the 17th. The festival celebrates the Twin Cities of Nogales, Sonora, and Arizona, using the border as a point of connection for filmmakers, artists, and communities. 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All right, we just heard from an artist named Emra Grid. This is a self-titled, this is a release called 11 Fins, and the piece that we heard is 11 Fins. This is a new release on the Line Music imprint. And we started the second hour with T-Rath Majumdar with a release called Dust to Dust, and this is found on the Infrequent Seams label, and the piece that we heard is called Dust. Now, I have a piece called Lone Word up next. This is by a artist named Lone Word. This release is called Paradox of Silken Stars. It's found on the Altus Music label, and the piece that we're going to hear is called Oracular. Enjoy this, and we'll see you at the next break.

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1: Well, good morning to you. You are tuned in to Elysian Fields. We just heard from Mark Lentzner. That was a piece called Dark Matter, and it was found on a release called Modulisme Session Number 34, Serge Ovox's Voices for the Surge Number 2. This is from 2018, and it's found on the Modulisme label, and I admittedly have not been paying as much attention or playing as much of these Modulisme sessions as I should, and this just reminds me that we're going to have to delve a little bit deeper into that back catalog. Before that, we heard from Loneward with a piece called Oracular, and that was found on the Altus Music label. Tucson Queer Trans Football Club Youth Soccer, or QTFC, hosts soccer camps and community events for transgender, queer, questioning, and allied youth in Tucson. From May 30th through June 20th, youth ages 6 to 15 can take part in sessions twice a week in a welcoming and playful environment. All gear, snacks, and supplies are included. No soccer experience is needed, and youths of all identities are welcome. Find details on the QTFC Tucson social media pages. This has been a community impact announcement from 91.3 KXCI Tucson. Applications are now open for KXCI's summer youth broadcasting camps for kids ages 9 to 17, happening in June and July. Students will learn the skills to create their own episodes of KXCI programs, The Future of Radio, and bonus tracks. 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All right, I have time for one more before the end of the hour here. We're going to play a piece by Zimun and Till Hilbrecht. This is found on a release called Warp Slow, and it's on the Room 40 label. And the piece that we're going to hear is called Warp Number 5. And then after that, we will hear from Knitting Identities, Tejiendo Identidades. And then after that, it will be time for the Saturday morning edition of the Early Morning Music Mix. Well, I hope you enjoyed listening to some of these pieces as much as I enjoyed playing them for you. I hope you have a great Saturday, and we'll see you next week here on Elysian Fields. Take care.

0: This is Tejiendo Identidades, a mini program about the identity and culture of the people of Tucson and their work in that community. I'm your host, Nadia Alvarez Mejia, doctor and professional in education.
1: My name is Corina Teresa Ontiveros. I'm from Las Cruces, New Mexico, born and raised, and I've lived in Tucson now pretty much half my life, but I've lived in Phoenix and in New Mexico again. I returned before I got married and have been in Tucson ever since. I grew up in Las Cruces, which reminds me of a younger Tucson. So I've often reflected on how at least the differences of growing up in southern New Mexico versus northern New Mexico. And my mom is from El Paso, Texas, so I spent a lot of time there too growing up. My family is firmly rooted in the Southwest. I distinctly remember asking my dad, I had a sense that we were strong, we were proud, we were good people. And I remember him saying Chicano, and that always stayed with me. As I grew up, considering the other identities in terms of culture, no, that we use, like Hispanic. For a while I used it, but it never really sat with me, you know? And Latino, I always felt that was too broad. And over time, I have used mostly Chicano, Chicana, Mexican-American, Mexican, Latina now interchangeably, but of the heart, yo soy una Chicana. The term Chicana, for me, is rooted in a respect and a reverence for the civil rights leaders of the, more recently in the 60s, 70s, those who embraced the term Chicano in terms of the indigenous European mestiaje que somos, that we are. I really always want to remember Ruben Salazar, Cesar Chavez, Dolores Huerta, Maria Molina, lots of leaders, you know, alongside Martin Luther King, Leonard Peltier, people who have put their lives and their lives on the line for us and for those to come. Having lived in Phoenix, having grown up in Las Cruces, I find Tucson to be a place more like home in the sense of comunidad. You know, there's people, you feel comfortable. When I was growing up in Las Cruces, a smaller town feel with activism, with a focus on social justice. And I liked Phoenix when I was there, but I remember feeling that its size and the influences were just so enormous that it was easy to maybe just stay in a certain sector and kind of live in that space. And I feel like Tucson allows for people to cross sectors, if you will, experience the totality of the metropolitan area. Everywhere you go, there's going to be a space where community, comunidad, social justice. And so Chicanismo, being a Chicana in this space, is very much at home because we do live in Arizona. We are grappling with very extreme positions, especially positions that don't always allow for equality or even more than that, equity across the sectors, especially when we talk about culture, who are the people that are getting services or access to measures that allow us to make gains.
0: This has been Knitting Identities. 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
3: 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I'm DJ Zach with the Saturday Morning Music Mix, and I play a mix of great music from the 60s to the present. And thanks for tuning in to my show this morning. Today I'm going to have some new music from the likes of Kurt Vile, U2, Black Crowes, Tedeschi Trucks Band, and others. I'll also have a set of music that's a little bit of a random look at the music charts around this time in 1966. Lots of familiar tunes in this set. And I'm going to have a little bit of fun with the evolution of a song, beginning with, as so many of these things do, the original blues song, and then follow it with a couple different takes on the song. And I'll have a little bit of local music as well. So I've got a lot of great music queued up for your Saturday morning. And as usual, I'll hit different genres such as rock, folk, Americana, blues, R&B, and more. So keep it tuned here to KXCI Tucson, and I hope you enjoy the show. My background music today is from Herb Alpert and the Tijuana Brass. They were probably at their all-time peak popularity around this time in 1966. In May, they actually had 5 albums in the top 20 of the LP charts, and later in June, they had 3 of the top 5 albums in the charts. So yeah, they were red hot at this time. And I'm playing the title track to their May 1966 album release, What Now, My Love? And so my show will start off with a few songs from May of 1976, starting with Warren Zevon.

You're listening to 91.3 KXCI Tucson. I'm DJ Zach, and I finished up that set with a couple of new songs. That was Tedeschi Trucks Band, their new album Future Soul. I played the song Hero. And before that, the Black Crowes. They have a new album called A Pound of Feathers, and I played the song Pharmacy Chronicles. Before that, the Steve Miller Band, their big album from the mid-70s. I played the title cut to their May 1976 album release, Fly Like an Eagle. And that album was one of his biggest hit releases, but at the same time, it's a very diverse and high-quality album. It has a lot of influences on it, from country to blues, and also the song Rockin' Me on the album later in 76 hits number one. So I'll probably play that one later on this year. And one other interesting little tidbit is that on the album cover, Steve Miller is posing with a black left-handed Fender Stratocaster that Jimi Hendrix had originally ordered, but which Steve Miller ended up purchasing because Hendrix unfortunately died before it arrived, and he restrung it for a right-handed player. And then apparently it was stolen after the album's release. So yeah, I'm sure he was not happy about that. And before that, John Sebastian with Welcome Back, which was the theme from a TV show, Welcome Back, Cotter. And John Sebastian specifically wrote that song for the show at the request of the producer. And that song hit number one the week of May 8th, 1976. And a note about that show is, if any of you are familiar with it, you know that that show also provided a breakout role for a young unknown actor at the time named John Travolta. And I started the set with Warren Zevon from his self-titled May 1976 album, and I played his song Hasten Down the Wind. Applications are now open for KXCI's Summer Youth Broadcasting Camps for ages 9 to 17, happening in June and July. 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The Madrean Archipelago Wildlife Center will host Border Wall Resistance, a bi-national border happening on Saturday, May 16th from 10 a.m. to 2 p.m. in Lokeel, Arizona at La Noria. 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Learn more at mawcenter.org. This has been a community impact announcement from 91.3 KXCI Tucson. And next up, I have a set of all new music, starting with Kurt Vile.

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I'm DJ Zach, and I finished up that set of all new music with The Nude Party, the title cut from their new album, Look Who's Back. U2 before that, with Song for Hal from their recently released Easter Lily EP. Cutworms before that, also known as Max Clark. He released an album just recently called Transmitter. The album is also produced by Jeff Tweedy, so there's a lot of Jeff Tweedy influence on the album. I played the song Worlds Unknown. And Kurt Vile started the set with the song Zoom 97 from his album to be released May 29th called Living Room. Millions for Tucson raffle tickets are now on sale on the shop page at kxci.org. This year's first prize is a 2026 Nissan Pro 4X. As in past years, there is a second place prize of 2 round-trip international first class plane tickets and a third place prize of $5,000. Tickets are just $25 for one and $100 for 5. All proceeds from KXCI raffle ticket sales support the programming you love. 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The Southern Arizona Film Society presents the Nogales International Film Festival from May 13th to 17th. The festival celebrates the twin cities of Nogales, Sonora, and Arizona, using the border as a point of connection for filmmakers, artists, and communities. By highlighting culture, film, and industry, the festival aims to establish Nogales as a cultural hub. Information about the festival is available at soazfilm.org. This has been a community impact announcement from 91.3 KXCI Tucson. And my next set will be all songs that were in the top 40 charts at this time in 1966, and I'll start off with the Walker Brothers.

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Thanks for tuning in. This is DJ Zach with the Saturday Morning Music Mix. And I finished up that set of music from the music charts at this time in 1966 with Johnny Rivers and Secret Agent Man, a song written originally for a TV show. And that version is live at Whiskey A Go-Go in LA. And that song peaked on the charts at number 3 in May of 66. And one side note about that song is that drummer Mickey Jones in his biography said that that song was in fact not performed live at the Whiskey A Go-Go, but it was a studio version, and producer Lou Adler brought in some people, gave them beer and sandwiches, and just recorded their background sounds and overdubbed that into the recording. So it was not uncommon for producers to do stuff like that back then, so I believe it. And before that, Stevie Wonder, Uptight, Everything's All Right. And that also peaked at number 3 in early 66. And that was also the first big hit song for Stevie Wonder that he also co-wrote. And even at that time, he was only, I think, about 15 or 16 years old when he recorded that. So quite the prodigy. Paul Revere and the Raiders before that with their hit song Kicks, which peaked at number 4. And that was actually an anti-drug song, which was not real common back then. And even on the charts at this very point in time, you had songs like The Byrds, 8 Miles High, and Bob Dylan with Rainy Day Women, 12 and 35, telling everybody that they must get stoned. So many more pro-drug songs than anti-drug songs on the charts. And the Mindbenders before that, A Groovy Kind of Love, and that peaked at number 2, and they couldn't quite overtake Percy Sledge and When a Man Loves a Woman to hit number 1. And that Percy Sledge song hits number 1 later in May, so I'll also play that one in a couple weeks. And I started the set with the Walker Brothers and The Sun Ain't Gonna Shine Anymore, which peaked at number 13 around this time in 1966. And my background music today is from Herb Albert and the Tijuana Brass, also from May of 66, the title cut from their album release, What Now, My Love. Tucson Queer Trans Football Club Youth Soccer, or QTFC, hosts soccer camps and community events for transgender, queer, questioning, and allied youth in Tucson. From May 30th to June 20th, youth ages 6 to 15 can take part in sessions twice a week in a welcoming and playful environment. All gear, snacks, and supplies are included. 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Find details on the QTFC Tucson social media pages. 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And thank you for your support. So now my next set, except for the last song, is going to be what I'll call
the evolution of a song. What started me down this road is that in May 1966, The Small Faces, led by Steve Marriott and Ronnie Lane, released their debut album, and they included a song on the album called You Need Loving, and credited Marriott and Lane with writing the song. And when I heard that, I thought, well, that sounds a whole lot like the song Willie Dixon wrote for Muddy Waters called You Need Love, and the song Led Zeppelin did on their second album released in 1969, Whole Lotta Love, bears a striking resemblance to the Small Faces song. So I'll start the set with the original from Muddy Waters, recorded in 1962.

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I'm DJ Zach, and with that last set, I'll start from the beginning in order to do it chronologically. I started with Muddy Waters doing the Willie Dixon song, You Need Love, from back in 1962. And then again after that, the Small Faces from their self-titled debut album, and they released that in May of 66, and that song was You Need Loving, and that was credited to Steve Marriott and Ronnie Lane, and had a striking resemblance to the Willie Dixon song. And then after that, in 1969, Led Zeppelin, on their second album, released the song Whole Lot of Love, which initially they only gave credit to the band members and were subsequently, years later, sued by Willie Dixon's estate and lost that lawsuit. And so subsequent recordings, or subsequent releases, I should say, included Willie Dixon as a writer of the song. Interestingly enough, the Small Faces, that version, as far as I know, it never gave formal credit to Willie Dixon, and I don't believe they were ever sued by his estate, so I guess they figured it was just different enough that it wasn't the same song. And I also think it's interesting that Robert Plant sounds eerily similar to Steve Marriott in the Led Zeppelin song Whole Lot of Love. And also, Jimmy Page originally wanted Steve Marriott to be the singer for Led Zeppelin, but Marriott was already committed to the Small Faces, so could not make that move. And to finish the set with ZZ Top from their first album from 1971 called ZZ Top's First Album. And that's the song Just Got Back From Babies. A qualified charitable distribution from your retirement account is an excellent way to support KXCI and receive tax benefits. 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All right, my next set is going to start off with the 1996 debut album from Fastball.

great experience for me. The thing I love most about KXAI is the diversity. 365 days a year. Thank you for supporting us since 1983. Enough respect. I'm Mohammed and you're listening to KXAI Tucson.

You're listening to 91.3 KXCI Tucson, Real People, Real Radio. I'm DJ Zach, and I finished up that set with Velvet Daydream and their excellent new album, Smoke and Mirrors. I played the song Everywhere I Go. Ty Segall before that, the title cut to his 2025 album, Possession. And Ty Segall will be coming to the Rialto Theater on May 11th. Dwayne Betts, son of Allman Brothers Band founding member Dickie Betts, another one of those Allman Brothers Band progeny. He has a new album coming out June 12th called Isle of Hope. I played the advance release Down to Houston. Golden Smog before that, the supergroup of sorts from the 90s, fronted by Jeff Tweedy and Gary Loris from the Jayhawks. They released an album in 1995 called Down by the Old Mainstream, and the song I played was V. And I started the set with Fastball, their debut album from 1996 called Make Your Mama Proud, and I played Are You Ready for the Fallout. The Madrean Archipelago Wildlife Center will host Border Wall Resistance, a bi-national border happening on Saturday, May 16th from 10 a.m. to 2 p.m. in Lokeel, Arizona at La Noria. Gather in the San Rafael Valley for a day of community, art, and advocacy for wildlife and migration. Participants can bring signs, songs, poetry, and a creative spirit. 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

0: You're listening to 91.3 KXCI Tucson, Real People, Real Radio. I'm DJ Zach. I hope you enjoyed the music today on the Saturday morning mix. And I closed out my show with a couple of local bands. That was Future Fires doing a great cover of the classic Joy Division song, Love Will Tear Us Apart. That was a new single release from them. And then before that, Cheers to the Outside. They have a brand new album out called There Are Lines. I played the song Ambrosia. I was working the KXCI tent at the recent Cyclovia event in Central Tucson and had a chat with one of the band members, so that's what put them on my local music radar. And they will be having an album release party at Club Congress on May 30th. And I started the set with Turin Breaks and Underdog Save Me from their 2001 album, The Optimist. And my background music today has been from Herb Albert and the Tijuana Brass. As I mentioned at the top of the show, they were probably at their all-time peak popularity around this time in 1966. They actually had 5 albums in the top 20 of the LP charts. And you could count my parents as big fans as well, as they had some Herb Albert albums in their collection. I've been playing the title track to the album, What Now My Love. Coming up, we have the KXCI Mini Program Community Wellness Beat, and then right after that, keep it tuned to KXCI for all things guitar and a little bit more with David and all the great guitar music he brings us every week. And don't forget to check out KXCI.org anytime to find playlists for shows or listen to a show via the Tweak archive from Spinatron. Thanks again for tuning in to my show. Have a great weekend and take care.
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2: Hi, I'm Fabiola Agustin. I use she, her, ella pronouns. I am a Chicana and indigenous Wirarica Cora community member and mama to 2 little ones. I'm a clinical social worker and I'm the founder and executive director of Sagrado Wellness. In my work at Sagrado Wellness, we believe in the accessibility of mental health. We offer mental health and somatic therapy to migrants, Spanish-speaking families and their children, and uninsured and underinsured people of color in Arizona. In addition, and an important value is that our work centers in community through a healing justice and collective care analysis. This work is grounded in anti-oppressive, liberatory, feminist, and trauma-informed care. Collective care is the intervention and prevention of trauma through a community lens. There's many ways people can take on their own collective care, and that could be partaking in community gardening, understanding health impacts of trauma, using food as medicine, herbal healing workshops, and the accessibility to community and ancestral knowledge. Some other examples can be learning street medic training, learning nervous system regulation, making and using ancestral foods together, how to improve sleep, and even self-defense practices. The impact of our social connection and sense of safety helps create a shield against additional harm from violent systems of oppression. Collective care really involves our communities coming together, whether they are marginalized communities, poor communities, and communities in the fight for liberation. And these communities are finding ways to care for one another. And there's creativity in that. And so sometimes we need to support each other, whether it is offering a training or workshop to learn of ways to interact with our young ones, our little ones, or maybe safe ways to protect each other. There's just many ways of collective care, but this is just the essence of where it begins. In this time, more than ever, we need community healing and find each other to relearn how to heal together. It is our goal to work with our community to become resilient, thrive, and feel safe. As a resource, I'd like to share a care guide. It is in both Spanish and English, and it is a national organization called Latinx Therapist Action Network. Their website is ltan.org. I'm Fabiola Agustin. I'm a clinical social worker, and I'm the founder and executive director of Sagrado Wellness.
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Good morning and welcome to the program, All Things Guitar and a Little Bit More. I hope that you're having a great start to your day. 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There's just lots of great stuff there. I hope that you had a chance to listen to the Saturday morning music mix in the previous couple of hours. DJ Zach always has a great playlist to start your Saturday mornings with. My name is David, and I'll be your host this morning for the next 2 hours on a show that pays tribute to a great musical icon, the guitar, a versatile instrument that has had an outsized influence on the playing styles and sounds of many different types of music from around the world for well over a century now. I have quite eclectic musical taste, so I sample guitar playing from a lot of different musical styles. These can range from country to classical and just about everything in between. And the playing that I feature can extend from big-name virtuoso shredders of the guitar to singer-songwriter pieces with just simple accompanying guitar chords. And of course, I like to play groups and feature session players where the guitar playing really serves the song. As usual, I'm going to begin my program with something from the early days of recorded guitar music because I like to pay tribute to those early players who laid the foundations for today's many varied guitar styles. Today, I'm starting with guitarist Nick Lucas and a tune called Pickin' the Guitar. This was recorded sometime in the early 1920s.

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My name is David. I'm your host here on the program All Things Guitar and a little bit more. We just heard a lot of great picking from a band that was called Area Code 615. The tune's name was Scotland, and that's off of their album Trip in the Country that came out in 1970. Area Code 615 was an American country funk rock band from Nashville. It was active back in the late 60s and early 70s, and it was made up of prominent session musicians from the Nashville area, and they only recorded two albums over the time that they played together. And I would never have come across this band except for a few weeks ago, listener EJ sent me a notice about the death of Nashville session player Wayne Moss. And as I was learning about Wayne Moss, I came across the fact that he was one of the founding members of this band, Area Code 615. So thank you, EJ, for sending me down this rabbit hole. Before Area Code 615, we heard from Matteo Mancuso and the tune In the Morning Light. That's off of his recently released album, Route 96, that came out just a few weeks ago. Matteo Mancuso is an Italian jazz and rock guitarist. He has received a lot of critical acclaim over the last few years for his playing. He's just a very, very talented young guitarist who has a very unique right-hand finger style of playing. He's very popular in social media with over 314,000 subscribers on YouTube, and I've read over 300,000 subscribers on his Instagram account. Matteo is playing guitar on this with Ricardo Oliva on bass and keyboards. Gianluca Pellerito is playing drums. Before that, we heard from Ray LaMontagne and the Pariah Dogs with a tune entitled Beg, Steal, or Borrow off of the album God Willin' and the Creek Don't Rise. That was Ray LaMontagne's fourth full-length release. Ray LaMontagne is an American singer, songwriter, musician. He's a guitar player as well. And this album, God Willin' and the Creek Don't Rise, won him a Grammy Award for Best Contemporary Folk Album. And this particular tune, Beg, Steal, or Borrow, was also nominated for a Grammy. And I noticed that this group that he's calling the Pariah Dogs is playing with him is composed of some really talented session players. It's got Jennifer Condos on bass and Jay Belleros on drums. They're well-known Los Angeles-based touring and session players. The wonderful pedal steel guitar you heard on this was by Eric Haywood, and then the electric guitar was from Greg Lees, and Greg is also a wonderful pedal steel player as well. He plays a number of stringed instruments. And then Ray LaMontagne, of course, is doing the vocals and playing acoustic guitar on this. Before that, it was Lorindo Almeida with his version of Manja de Carnaval. That's off the album Guitar from Ipanema that came out in 1964. Lorindo Almeida was a Brazilian guitarist and composer in classical jazz and Latin music. He was one of the pioneers in the creation of bossa nova, I have read. He was a Grammy Award winner, and over his long career, which spanned over five decades, he put out more than 100 recordings. The set began with Nick Lucas and a tune entitled Picking the Guitar. This was a tune that was originally recorded somewhere in the early 1920s, and I have found dates that claim it was recorded in either 1922, 1923, or 1924, so I'm not sure exactly which year is correct. Nick Lucas was an American jazz singer and guitarist, and I have read that he was the first jazz guitarist to record as a soloist. Even though he was a very talented guitar player, his popularity during his lifetime really came from his reputation as a singer. Lucas is, of course, playing the guitar on this piece that I just played, and it was musician Ted Fiorito who was adding the piano that you can hear in the background. 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The exhibition surveys Raleigh McKenna's career in portrait and architectural photography, including images featured in publications such as Fortune, Harper's, and Vogue magazines. 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
The Southern Arizona Film Society presents the Nogales International Film Festival from May 13th to 17th. The festival celebrates the twin cities of Nogales, Sonora, and Arizona, using the border as a point of connection for filmmakers, artists, and communities. By highlighting culture, film, and industry, the festival aims to establish Nogales as a cultural hub. Information about the festival is available at soazfilm.org. This has been a community impact announcement from 91.3 KXCI Tucson. Coming up next in the music, we're going to hear from a Peruvian band known as Los Mirlos, with a tune entitled La Danza de los Mirlos.

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My name is David. I'm your host here on the program All Things Guitar and a little bit more. We just heard guitarist Fiona Boys with the tune Juke Joint on Moses Lane. That's off of her album Box and Dice that came out in 2015. Fiona Boys is an Australian blues musician, a very talented guitar player. She's been touring for over two decades now, I believe. And she's an award-winning musician who's respected for her singing and guitar playing. And she's toured and recorded with many well-known blues musicians here in the United States. Before Fiona Boys, we heard from Dion with the tune Uptown No. 7. That's off the album Blues with Friends that came out in 2020. That's a good album where he has lots of guest artists performing with him on it. Dion Francis DiMucci is an American singer, songwriter, and good guitar player. He was one of the most popular American rock and roll performers of the pre-British invasion, and in the late 1950s and early 1960s, he had 39 top 40 hits. How about that? But ever since then, he's been a solid solo performer. Here on this tune, he's got Brian Setzer helping him out. And of course, Brian Setzer came to prominence in the rockabilly group Stray Cats. Then after that, he returned to the scene with the Brian Setzer Orchestra, a swing revival band, and they're a really fun group to listen to. Before Dion, we heard from Joanne Shaw Taylor with the tune A Good Goodbye. That's off of her album Heavy Soul. It came out in 2024. Joanne Shaw Taylor is a highly regarded, award-winning British blues and blues rock singer and very good guitar player. She has been working professionally, I think, since about the age of 16, when Dave Stewart of the Eurythmics discovered her. The set began with a band that's called Los Mirlos and a tune entitled La Danza de los Mirlos. That's off of their album Cumbia Amazonica that came out in 2014. Los Mirlos is billed as a Peruvian cumbia band, and in addition to cumbia, their music is influenced by psychedelic and surf rock as well. This is a guitar-centric band with two guitarists, Danny Johnston and Gilberto Reyatagui. 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Bob Log III is a one-man slide guitar blues punk band, best known for his unique production and performance style. 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Coming up now in the music, we're going to hear something new from Robin Ford's most recent album. It's a tune entitled Black Night.

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My name is David. It is my pleasure to be your host here on the program All Things Guitar and a little bit more. We just heard the group Lark and Poe with a tune entitled Bluephoria. That's off of their album Bloom that came out just last fall. Lark and Poe is an American roots rock band. They are really a sister duo. They're fronted by Rebecca Lovell, who is the lead singer and a very talented regular six-string player, and her sister Megan Lovell, who sings the harmony, and Megan is a virtuoso on the lap steel guitar. These girls have been singing and playing since they were children, and they started out as kids playing competitive bluegrass, but eventually they have morphed into very talented rock and blues rock artists. They are now Grammy and Americana Award winners as well. Before Lark and Poe, we heard from Philip Sace with the tune Burning Out. That's off of the album Spirit Rising that came out in 2020. Philip Sace is a Welsh-born American-Canadian singer, songwriter, performer, producer, and very good guitar player. He grew up in Toronto, but eventually moved to LA to pursue his craft. And he is now a well-regarded session and touring musician who's worked with a number of big names in the business. He's also had a solid solo career as well. Before Philip Sace, we heard from Carlos Montoya with a tune entitled Peteneras del Café de Chinitas. That's off of the album Flamenco Guitar. This particular tune was originally recorded in 1954. And Carlos Montoya was a pioneering flamenco guitarist who is credited with taking traditional flamenco, which was primarily used for accompaniment, and elevating it to a, and I quote, serious, unquote, solo concert instrument. And he is credited with adapting flamenco along with other genres of music to create his own recognizable style, and he became an international star in doing so. The set began with Robin Ford and the tune Black Knight. That's off of his most recent album, Two Shades of Blue, that came out just last month. Robin Ford is an American blues, jazz, and rock guitarist. He's been around for decades now. In his distant past, he was a member of bands such as the LA Express and Yellow Jackets, but he's had a wonderful solo career since then. And he is certainly, I think, in the pantheon of some of the greatest electric guitarists of the 20th century. And in reading the liner notes on this particular album, I see that he originally conceived this as a tribute to the late, great Jeff Beck. 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Tucson Queer Trans Football Club Youth Soccer, or QTFC, hosts soccer camps and community events for transgender, queer, questioning, and allied youth in Tucson. 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All gear, snacks, and supplies are included. No soccer experience is needed, and youth of all identities are welcome. Find details on the QTFC Tucson social media pages. This has been a community impact announcement from 91.3 KXCI Tucson. Up next in the music, we're going to hear from guitarist B.D. Lenz with a tune entitled Pop-Tart.

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My name is David. I'm your host here on the program All Things Guitar and a Little Bit More. We just heard some great pedal steel playing. It was a cover of the tune Muddy Mississippi Line, and that featured pedal steel ace J.D. Manis on that. I found that on an album entitled Sweet Steel, the pedal steel album that came out back in 1970. And if you like pedal steel playing, this is a great one. This album highlights five legendary masters of the instrument, including Buddy Emmons, Sneaky Pete Kleinow, Rusty Young, Red Rhodes, and J.D. Manis, who you heard here. And I have to thank listener Douglas Clark for turning me on to this album. So thank you, Douglas. This is a great one. Before J.D. Manis, we heard from Carmine Appice with the tune Guitar Zeus, Part 1. That's off of his album Guitar Zeus, which came out in 2019. And this featured the guitar work of Jennifer Batten on that. Carmine Appice is an American drummer and percussionist, perhaps best known for his association with the bands Vanilla Fudge and Cactus, and also the power trio Beck, Bogart, and Appice. That was a good one. And, of course, Carmine is playing the drums on this. He added the bass line as well. And the great guitar work you heard was from Jennifer Batten, a session and touring musician and solo artist. For a whole decade, from 1987 to 1997, she played on all three of Michael Jackson's world tours. And from 1999 to 2001, she toured and recorded with Jeff Beck. She collaborated with Beck on the album Who Else? A very talented guitarist. Before that, we heard from Roy Orbison and a classic, Pretty Woman, or Oh Pretty Woman, that he recorded back in 1964. And I found that on a nice compilation called The Essential Roy Orbison that came out in 2006. Roy Orbison was an American singer, songwriter, and guitarist, known for his distinctive voice and complex songs and dark, sort of very emotional ballads. He had a remarkable career that resulted in him being inducted into the Rock and Roll Hall of Fame, the Nashville Songwriters Hall of Fame, the Songwriters Hall of Fame, and the Musicians Hall of Fame and Museum. And with all of that, he also received a Grammy Lifetime Achievement Award. I hadn't thought about this song in a long time, but listener EJ turned me on to a well-known Nashville session player, Wayne Moss, who passed away recently. And in looking over Wayne's credits, I noticed that he was one of the guitar players on this song, Oh Pretty Woman. That classic intro guitar riff that you heard and that you hear throughout the song was played specifically by guitarist Billy Sanford. Before that, it was Joe Bonamassa and a tune entitled Trigger Finger off of the album Breakthrough. Joe released that in July of last year. Joe Bonamassa, of course, is a very, very talented guitar player and singer, known primarily for his blues work, but also a great rock and hard rock guitar player as well. He's been working professionally since he was about 12 years old when he did a tour opening for the late, great B.B. King. Joe's regular current band is on this album. That includes Calvin Turner on bass, Lamar Carter on drums, Josh Smith adding second guitar on this, and of course the great and wonderful Reese Winans on keyboards. The set began with a guitarist known as B.D. Lenz with a tune entitled Pop-Tart. He released that as a single in 2024. B.D. Lenz is an American jazz guitarist and composer. He's known for his style that blends contemporary jazz with funk, rock, and soul. He is a solo artist as well as having his own trio, and he travels and plays internationally. He is a graduate from the Musicians Institute in Hollywood, California. And I came across B.D. Lenz thanks to a rabbit hole that my good friend Robert Jones sent me down recently. And you might wonder why I mention Robert frequently on this show. Well, it's because Robert is a friend who has his own guitar-centric show on a station up in Chico, California. And we share musical finds with each other a lot. A donation comes in many forms, a sustaining gift, an all-at-once gift, even that extra vehicle you no longer need.
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And thank you for your support. Up next, we're going to hear from singer-songwriter and very good guitarist Anna Popovic with the tune Johnny Ray.

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My name is David. I'm your host here on the program All Things Guitar and a little bit more. We just heard Tash Sultana with the tune Jungle. That's a single that she released in 2016. Tash Sultana is an Australian singer, songwriter, and multi-instrumentalist. In addition to playing the guitar and singing, they play a number of different instruments, and in fact, all of the instruments that you heard on this particular tune were played by Tash. Sultana rose to international prominence with the release of this single, and they've had a very successful solo career since then. And I'd like to thank friend of the program, Ken Wheelock, for sending me a reminder about Tash. I hadn't played anything by her in a long time. So thank you, Ken. And before Tash Sultana, we heard a tune from Joe Bonamassa's album B.B. King's Blues Summit 100, which came out here just a couple of months ago. And of course, that album is Joe's tribute to the late, great B.B. King. And last year was the celebration of the 100th anniversary of King's birth. This tune, entitled Every Day I Have the Blues, featured artist D.K. Harrell on it. D.K. Harrell is a young American blues guitarist, singer, and songwriter. He is known for his traditional style of playing and his deep connection to the legacy of B.B. King. And I think you really heard that in this particular tune. Harrell won the Blues Music Awards Best Emerging Artist in 2024. Before D.K. Harrell, we heard from Tony McAlpine with the tune Tears of Sahara. That's off of his album Maximum Security that came out in 1986. That was his second studio album, and Tony has been around for decades now, I think 4 decades if I count correctly, and he's released about 12 studio albums. Tony McAlpine is probably best known as an instrumental rock and heavy metal solo guitarist, but he's worked with many different bands and musicians in guest appearances and collaborations over the years. And I notice on the credits here that in addition to McAlpine playing the great lead guitar you heard, that George Lynch is also adding some additional guitar soloing on this particular track, and Dean Castronovo is on drums. The set began with Anna Popovic and the tune Johnny Ray. That's off of her album Trilogy, Volume 2, that came out in 2016. Anna Popovic is an accomplished guitarist, vocalist, and songwriter. She's initially from Serbia, and she performed and toured extensively in Europe before moving to the United States in about 2012, and she has established herself as a very talented solo and recording artist. 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And thank you. Up next in the music, we're going to hear from English guitarist and singer Matt Schofield with a tune entitled Can't Catch My Breath.

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We just heard Matt Schofield with the tune Can't Catch My Breath. That's off of his album Many Moons, Volume 1, that was released in May of last year. Matt Schofield is a highly regarded English blues guitarist and singer. His band, the Matt Schofield Trio, play their own material, which is a blend of blues, funk, jazz, as well as covers of blues classics. This trio, of course, features Matt on guitar and vocals, Johnny Henderson on organ, and Evan Jenkins on drums. I see it as time for me to begin wrapping things up for the day. My morning here with you is slipping away. I hope that you enjoyed today's program. And if you'd like to contact me to suggest music for the program or to comment, you can reach me by email at dav.kxei@yahoo.com. The Bluegrass Show will be on at the top of the hour, and Milo will have it filled with lots of fun music. I know, because he always does. Before Milo, we'll hear from Stephanie Angs with Nonprofit Spotlight. Then after Milo's great show, KXEI has an additional wonderful lineup for your Saturday listening pleasure. You should check it out. I hope that you all stay safe and healthy out there. I'll be back on the air next Saturday with more great guitar players. Now, since I've got a little time before Stephanie comes on the air, I'm going to play myself out of here with a tune called Foots from a band called Stuff. So, until next week, please take care.

0: 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I'm Stephanie Ings, KXCI Director of Education and Community Engagement, and today I'm here with Julie Evans, the Executive Director of Roots and Roads Community Hospice Foundation. Thank you so much for being here today, Julie.
1: It's my pleasure, Stephanie.
0: What is your organization's mission and vision?
1: Yeah, I'll start with our vision is to transform the end-of-life experience into the final act of living well. And we primarily do that in two ways through our mission. One is to fulfill the basic needs of low-income hospice patients, and the other way is to increase the understanding of and access to end-of-life support for our community at large. We are not a hospice provider. We are a community-based organization that supports the various hospices. We work with all of the hospices in southeastern Arizona, and especially around the patient fund assistance. There are so many things that aren't covered by health insurance. And when someone is terminally ill, right, they're not able to work. Oftentimes their family members or partners are their primary caregivers, so they stop working to care for them. So things like the cost of rent and utilities, sometimes transportation, if they don't have their own way to get around and they need to get to appointments, things like that. And in that instance, we're not interfacing with patients or families. We're only working directly with the hospices because they know the families.
0: And so how does your organization work toward that mission?
1: So in terms of the patient assistance, there are two main ways that we support. So we will provide financial assistance for housing. A lot of times people often think of hospice as a place, but it's not. It's a service that normally takes place in your own home. So that's one area. So housing is an area that we help with. Another big request, and a lot of times this will come from the patients themselves, is that they know that their family doesn't have money to pay for, let's say, a cremation, or if for religious or cultural or personal reasons they want to be buried. And so a lot of times they will ask the social worker, hey, I'd like to not burden my family. That's like the number one thing, right?
0: Can you please share one of the highlights of one of your programs that help you execute your mission?
1: Our community education, and we do that in a few different ways. For each month, a Zoom, it's free, it's online. It's always the third Thursday of every month, beginning at 6 p.m. Arizona time on Zoom, around end of life anything. So for instance, we were talking with a researcher who studies end-of-life visions and dreams. And everything that we do in our education comes from our community wanting to know things that are related to end-of-life. And this also goes to community education. We built an online resource called The Crosswalk, which takes people from time of diagnosis of serious illness, and it kind of helps them with the decisions, right? It kind of walks people, and not just the patient, but also healthcare providers and families or other loved ones, all the way through that person's end of life and beyond in terms of grief support for those loved ones left behind. So that is another free tool. It's available on our website.
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Thank you all for listening. And that said, we started off with the Spring Creek Bluegrass Band and a song they call Clinch Mountain Freak Out. You can hear a little bit of that Clinch Mountain backstep in there. We heard Danny Paisley and Bluegrass State of Mind that came out last year by him. We heard the Roys going out to Marycat. Gypsy Runaway Train, then banjo player Gina Furtado Project with Kansas City Railroad Blues, great old tune, and you know you can't go wrong with train songs unless they run off the track. We heard Michelle Nixon and Drive with one of my favorites, a take on John Henry, Joan Henry, his daughter. Great song for you. 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The Tucson Symphony performs John Williams' score live while the film Star Wars, A New Hope is projected. 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And the Madrian Archipelago Wildlife Center will host Border Wall Resistance, a bi-national border happening on Saturday, May 16th from 10 a.m. to 2 p.m. in Lochiel, Arizona at La Noria. 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

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Thank you for listening and streaming. And that said, we started off with Adam Steffi. I believe Hank Williams did. I know he recorded. I don't know if he wrote it. Probably did. Dear John by Adam Steffi. A little more pepped up like Bluegrass does right there for you. Three Tall Pines with Gotta Get Paid. That's for sure. I got paid today. That's fantastic. The Eagle landed. Crying Uncle Bluegrass Band with the instrumental 16 by 16. The Hillbenders with Highway Gambler. And we heard Della May with Magic Accident. And then a great cover of a song by Miners Creek called Shotgun Down the Avalanche. The Misty Mountain String Band with Birds and Bees. And finishing up, Dolly Parton, wishing her well in her recovery right now. And Little Sparrow, title cut of her album. 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

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City's come to life this late part of the morning, and thank you all for listening and streaming. And that said, we started off with a great old song done by Michael Cleveland, a fantastic fiddle player of today, Miller's Cave. We heard Country Gentleman off a great album, a compilation album was put out a few years back called Complete Vanguard Recordings by the Country Gentleman. That featured in that group at that time Jerry Douglas on dobro and Ricky Skaggs on fiddle. We heard Catfish John by them. Then a fellow who passed away in March 22nd of this year, great bluegrass artist and songwriter, singer, Ronnie Bowman, and his version of Love of the Mountains. And then finishing up, Valerie Smith and What I've Got Right Here. Sporty KXCI is provided by Shay's Lounge, Tucson's home for live local music for 25 years. 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

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In that set of the program, we heard Twisted Pine with Bound to Do It Right, the Jersey City song. Followed that up with Ian Munsick with Horses Are Faster, the Steel Drivers with I Choose You, and Grain Thief finishing up with Let It Roll. 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The Tucson Symphony performs John Williams' score live from the film Star Wars, A New Hope, and it is projected. 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And the Southern Arizona Film Society presents the Nogales International Film Festival May 13th through the 17th. 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

My name is Chris Miranda. I am a DJ at Electric Feel on Friday nights, 8 p.m. to 10 p.m. And we play a variety of types of electronic music, ranging from house, disco, techno, drum and bass, tech house, everything in between. 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

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Thank you all for listening and streaming. Let's see, in that set, it was an extended set for you, just my Mother's Day gift, I guess. We heard started off with guitar great Michael Davies with June Apple, old-time fiddle tune done there, primarily on guitar and banjo. We heard the Spiney Brothers, I believe they're out of Australia, and I Want My Dog Back. Several people texted me they liked that song, including Ruby, but you might get her back too if she brings a dog back. We heard the Gibson Brothers with a great cover of Ophelia. I got carried away when I was preparing this show with a lot of these covers. I said, let's just keep rolling. And after Ophelia, we heard Frank Sullivan and the Dirty Kitchen with their version of The Letter. Bluegrass guitar great and session man Brian Sutton on banjo there. I didn't know he played that good. We heard Runaway by him off his Into My Own album. Then we heard Old School Freight Train with their version of Stevie Wonder's Superstition. Town Mountain with Bruce Springsteen's I'm on Fire. And then we heard Chatham County Line, a pretty close rendition of Tom Petty's You Don't Know How It Feels. And then a group out of Canada, The Dead South, and their big hit, In Hell, I'll Be in Good Company. I bet you they've been streamed millions of times for that song. Fantastic song. 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And thank you for your support. Well, Ruby's got a very special show coming up at the noon hour following Flicks. She's bringing you a Mother's Day bouquet coming up at 12 o'clock. Take care. We'll see you further up the road. We'll go out with a Bill Monroe written tune called Rawhide, done by the Miskey Mountain Boys on 91.3 FM KXCI Tucson.

0: This is Flicks, and I'm the film snob, Chris DeShiel.
1: I missed seeing Begonia, the latest film from Greek director Yorgos Lanthimos, when it was playing in theaters. I was a bit wary after being disappointed by his big spectacle Poor Things a few years ago, but I finally caught up recently and was unexpectedly taken with it. Lanthimos' radical absurdist style caught on in Hollywood, yet he's remained thoroughly nonconformist, using weird, unsettling humor to draw painful conclusions about human nature. Begonia feels different in a way, even though it stars Emma Stone again and Jesse Plemons, who is in Kinds of Kindness, another bleak item in the director's catalog. With Begonia, Lanthimos kind of stumbled into the project, which was supposed to be directed by Korean filmmaker Jong Joon-hwan as a remake of his 2003 film Save the Green Planet, which I haven't seen but had great reviews. Ill health forced Jong to step aside, with Lanthimos agreeing to take over. The story is more linear and focused than usual with him, at least until the bizarre ending. Jesse Plemons plays a slovenly beekeeper and conspiracy theorist named Teddy, who has a weird look in his eyes, like a true believer in religious cults. He's enlisted his mentally disabled cousin Don, played by a young autistic actor named Aiden Delbus, in a crusade to save the planet from creatures that originated in the Andromeda Galaxy and who are responsible for our current social and environmental degradation. Teddy and Don live like hermits in a house in the country that Teddy has inherited from his mother, who is comatose in a nearby hospice. We first meet them training for their cosmic mission, running and exercising together. Teddy works in a factory run by a driven, abrasive CEO named Michelle Fuller and played by Emma Stone. Michelle spouts a sort of New Age-style corporate psychobabble, and she's clearly an arrogant narcissist of the purest order. Teddy has become convinced that Michelle is actually one of the occupying Andromedan aliens. He and his cousin abduct her using knockout drugs, shave her head because Teddy says the hair gives her power, and tie her up in their basement, demanding that she take them to her mothership where they can confront the alien emperor in order to save humanity. The screenplay is by the talented comedy writer Will Tracy, and the dialogue is darkly funny, while also managing to be genuinely appalling. Lanthimos focuses on Teddy's dedication and utter conviction, rather than how silly his beliefs happen to be. The picture becomes a cat-and-mouse struggle between Teddy and Michelle, who is very clever and manipulative in her attempts to free herself. The movie draws us into this bizarre, isolated conspiracy mindset effectively, until the viewer might start feeling a little crazy like the characters. There's a serious theme behind Begonia, the climate crisis and its threat to human life. It dovetails with Lanthimos' bitterly satiric viewpoint. Plemons is more energetic in this role than I've seen him before. Stone is fine in her difficult part. Delbus practically steals the picture as poor cousin Don. The fantastic ending is absurd, hilarious, and sad.
0: This has been Flicks, and I'm the film snob.
2: And thank you, Mr. Snob. What an interesting movie that one sounds to be. I like your reviews. Thanks for them. And you can hear them, as in the movie reviews, on Flicks every Saturday morning, just between Milo's Bluegrass program and my show, Ruby's Roadhouse, which is just about time to start. This is KXCI, Tucson Real People, Real Radio. Let's open up the doors here right now at Ruby's Roadhouse.

Well, good afternoon. Welcome once again to Ruby's Roadhouse. By the way, Milo, mighty fine show. I know how much you love those bluegrass covers of rock songs. Outstanding show today. Milo, thank you. Ruby's Roadhouse, 100% organic, authentic Americana roots music today. It's Mother's Day weekend, so I've got a mix, and it's a mixed bouquet for Mother's Day. Stay with me on this. I found some really interesting songs, and I tried not to repeat last year. Here's Mother's Day show, and I hope I did a good job. Check it out. Here's a brand new one from the band Della May. KXCI Tucson, Real People, Real Radio.

0: What a great album from Dave Alvin and the Guilty Women. And you heard that right here on Ruby's Roadhouse. Today we have a mixed bouquet for Mother's Day. Some of the songs I found are inspired by things mothers have told their kids over the years. And I love that take on that song. That's great. Dave Alvin and the Guilty Women features. This album is incredibly cool. 2009 release, self-titled, and it not only features Dave Alvin, of course, but Christy McWilson, Cindy Cashdollar, Nina Gerber, Lori Lewis, Amy Farris, Sarah Brown, and Lisa Pankratz, and that was Marcia Ball on the piano. What a cool album. Anyhow, Que Sera Sera. Carl Perkins and John Fogerty just before that with All Mama's Children, tune written all the way back in 1956 by Carl Perkins, of course. The Judds gave us Mama, He's Crazy. And we heard one from the Flatlanders as well. Mama Does the Kangaroo. Out of the incredibly talented pen of Butch Hancock. Daddy does the, Papa does the monkey, Mama does the kangaroo. Figure it out. Della Mae starting the set today with Family Tree. Yep. 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And, Tucson Queer Trans Football Club Youth Soccer, or QTFC, hosts soccer camps and community events for transgender, queer, questioning, and allied youth in Tucson. 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All gear, snacks, and supplies are included. No soccer experience is needed, and youth of all identities are welcome. Find details on the QTFC Tucson social media pages. This has been a community impact announcement from 91.3 KXCI in Tucson. Going all the way back to 1930s now with the Creole songbird Lizzie Miles.
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No, mama don't like no bass fiddling in here. 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Yeah, boo bum bidi dee dee dee. 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

He's gonna whip

0: 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I discovered KXCI one day when I was driving and changing channels on my radio, and this really funky music started playing. 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
1: 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Thanks for tuning in today and every Saturday for Ruby's Roadhouse. We're doing a little unconventional, a Mother's Day mix. It's a mixed bouquet for Mother's Day. Kind of exploring all kinds of mamas here at the Roadhouse. We just heard from the mamas and the papas, the

Had to do that. Go where you want to go. We heard from the Hog Slop String Band, who gave us a great cover of the Robbie Robertson tune from the band. We heard Rag Mama Rag. We heard from the High Women, My Name Can't Be Mama Today. As we all know, some mamas are less than perfect, and it's a hard job anyway. Delbert and Glenn, that's Delbert McClinton and Glenn Clark ahead of that. Tell My Mama, Dan Hicks and the Hot Licks, Predictably Crazy Weird, Dan Hicks, I love that guy, who gave us Mama's Boy Blues. And starting that interesting set was Lizzie Miles from 1950s recording Mama Don't Low. They were getting it on there in the band. Great stuff from Lizzie Miles, the Creole songbird. 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Yeah, we want to welcome some of those young voices to the airwaves. That's what we do around here. Anyhow, here's an older voice. This is one of my favorite artists. His name is Sonny Landreth. KXCI, Tucson, Real People, Real Radio.

Oh my, the marvelous voice and songwriting of Marcy LaCouture. And you heard her right here on KXCI Community Radio. She released one album, and the only one that I know of, called La Joie Cadienne. And gosh, features a lot of other cool artists, but she researched some of the Cajun women down over there by Lafayette and Bobro Bridge in Louisiana, and got them to tell her stories and recall some of the old songs in that part of the world, and, you know, recorded them herself and put it out, and now we get to enjoy that. It's called La Joie Cadienne. Marcy LaCouture, the artist, the song we just heard, Mon Nouveau Beau, My New Boyfriend, about a young woman telling her mama about her new boyfriend. Sweet. John Boutte had that, another sweet one called Sisters. His sisters, all six of them, Lolette, Lynette, Lillian, Lenore, Lorna, and Lena, apparently raised him, and he's given them tribute and thanks in that wonderful song, Sisters. And that reminds me, not everybody got raised up by their mama, some by grandmama, some by sisters, somebody, other family members. So give some love to whoever raised you up this weekend, okay? Dr. John, Mama Rue, Don Varner ahead of that 1968 recording, Mojo Mama, little swampy set here for you, Sonny Landreth, starting that last group of songs with Jukebox Mama. Yeah, you're tuned into Ruby's Roadhouse on a Saturday, and happy to be here with you. We've got a mixed bouquet for Mother's Day. Thanks for tuning in. You've got me in your ears for another full hour. At 2 o'clock, we're going to have Soul Sister number one. Tawana Steptoe will bring you soul stories, and that follows Petey Mosquito at the top of the hour. So, lots more cool things to do. 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The Tucson Symphony performs John Williams' score live while the film Star Wars A New Hope is projected. 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Tickets are just $25 for one and $100 for five. 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Alrighty. Shifting gears just a little bit, this is a song written by the great Alan Toussaint. And what do I got here for you? Okay, here we go. Cubanismo in New Orleans.

Oh boy, the things mamas don't know, including some of the things we did when we were young. Isn't that right? I love that song. Your mama don't know. Nathan and the Zydeco Cha-Chas right here on KXCI Community Radio from the Best of Louisiana Music 1993 release. Just before that, more mamas, the Texicana mamas, who gave us Amigas de Corazon. We heard one from the Latin Jazz Collective and John Nava, their album self-titled, and from that we heard Besame Mama, tune written by Mungo Santa Maria. We heard from Cubanismo in New Orleans with the great Alan Toussaint song, Mother-in-Law. Yeah, there's all kinds of mamas out there. Some of them not so great, some of them fabulous. I've got lots more tunes about moms on our mixed bouquet for Mother's Day today here at Ruby's Roadhouse. 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We couldn't do it without the combined efforts of everybody in this town, in this community. Oh, Lordy. Okay, back into the tunes about, well, this one, I take it back. This one is about a mother, but my own mom passed years and years ago. So my sister raised four kids, and she did a fabulous job. So I want to dedicate this song to my sister, Brenda. She's the best mom ever.

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Our next show will feature Gat Mooney, the solo project of Tucson-based singer-songwriter, guitarist, and producer Gabby Montoya, known for her soulful voice and retro-inspired rock sound, a longtime presence in the Southwest music scene, and bandleader of Taco Sauce and Juju Fontaine. Montoya brings a refined, solo-driven approach to her songwriting with her debut album, Into Belief, set for release in fall this year. Gat Mooney is also playing solo at Pose on May 16th with Raven and the Acolytes, and Taco Sauce is opening for Stepmom at Club Congress on June 4th, along with New Misphoria. So tune in this Monday from 8 to 10 p.m. for Locals Only on KXCI, and at 9

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You heard Bridget. You do what she says. And thank you. And what else do we have to share with you? Jefferson Ross gave us Walking Around New Orleans. It doesn't have anything to do with mamas, but I really like this song. And it's a brand new release from Jefferson Ross called Low Country Wedding. We also heard an instrumental piece from John Papa Grow. We heard from Etta James, Tell Mama. Song recorded 1967 all the way over at Muscle Shoals, Alabama. Big Mama Thornton ahead of that with a tune recorded 1952 along with the Johnny Otis Orchestra, They Call Me Big Mama. She was a really interesting character. Look up some pictures of her. When she was at the end of her career, she started dressing like a man when she was on stage. It's a very, very interesting woman, I can say that. That's from a Geffen release, Hound Dog, the Peacock Recordings. Big Mama Thornton. Cab Calloway gave us Beale Street Mama, and we started that last set of tunes here at Ruby's Roadhouse with the Papini Sisters and the tune Sisters, written by Irving Berlin. Yeah, some of these lyrics are a little dated, but it's such a sweet tune. My sister and I like to sing that whenever we can remember the words. So you know how that works, right? You're tuned into Ruby's Roadhouse. Again, we have about 15 more minutes, and then I'll turn things over to Petey Mosquito for Growing Native, followed by Tawana Steptoe with Soul Stories. Today, she's taking a look at how songs about motherhood have changed since the 1950s. So stick around for that. 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Opportunities include volunteer camping trips, wildlife monitoring, spring seeking, and local events and talks. More information is available at skyislandalliance.org. All right, let's wrap up the last set of tunes, slowing it down a tad. Here's another. I've been listening to a lot of new releases lately. Here's the one by an artist named Leah Blevins on KXCI Community Radio.

If I had a daughter, I'd tell her that the first breath of life is the easiest. From then on, it takes years of practice. Because if you know how to keep air in your lungs, then you'll survive when fate tackles you, revs your face in the astroturf, and grinds its cleats into your back. I tell her that it's better to be out there on the field of life taking hits and making touchdowns than bitching about the game in the bleachers. If I had a daughter, I'd teach her how to face life in its peaks and valleys with grit, modesty, hope, compassion, and love. I'd want her to accept herself. I'd want her to watch the stars instead of her weight, love her body, feed her soul, dance with her curves, see those blue veins as a masterpiece, howl at the moon instead of her hair, and deliver

If I had a daughter, I'd teach her to hold her head high and strut through this world as a more than instead of a less than. She'd trust her voice, speak her mind, and seek the truth. 'Cause if it talks like a duck and walks like a duck, then yes, it might be a skunk. If I had a daughter, she'd know that gay or straight, pinstriped or polka-dotted, tie-dyed or solid, straight-laced or bent, she'd have my acceptance and blessing in regards to whomever she gave her heart to. If I had a daughter, I'd give her a compass, so if she was lost, she could find her way back to reality. And when her soul hit the low notes and her heart was a kick drum, I'd teach her how to turn it

I'd want her to be willing to venture into the great unknown. But I'd make sure she had the blueprints to build her own universe. If I had a daughter, I would carry her with me in every breath of every moment. I would wake with her name on my lips and go to bed with her dreams in my heart. If I had a daughter.

0: Wrapping things up today with Terry Hendricks' If I Had a Daughter by special request. Right before that, local artist Sabra Falk gave us a beautiful song called Mother Earth. That wraps it up for me here at Ruby's Roadhouse today. Thanks so much for listening. Thanks for joining me. I will not be here next week, but I have a capable and competent and very talented sub, so I'll see you all in a couple weeks. Meanwhile, take care out there. Happy Mother's Day to those who celebrate, and you know, go love on somebody who raised you. That's what I say. All right, time to turn things over to Petey Mosquiti and Growing Native, followed by Soul Stories. This is KXCI Tucson, Real People, Real Radio.
1: This is Growing Native, and I'm Petey Mosquiti. It's spring, and it still feels like spring. Summer-like weather tried to make an appearance, but spring prevailed. Yay, spring. You know, I've been trying to get out and away from home to celebrate spring in a wild sort of way, right? So excursions by myself, but more likely excursions with my partner, Ms. Mosquiti. And of late, we've been missing our trips to nearby biomes, to nearby biotic communities, because so many of our drives away from home have been appointments, many doctor's appointments. We've had some health surprises over the last year. And because we live rurally, there's some driving involved to make appointments. You know, we try to make the drives interesting, maybe, you know, a slight detour or a stop on the way home. But for the most part, you just got to drive. You got to get to these places on time, you know. But we look out the windows at the flora and the fauna as we drive by. I mean, these drives are like, they're biome drive-bys. Okay, on these biome drive-bys, we see lots of cool stuff. We just can't stop. You know, dodge that stretched out snake. Slow down for vultures on a dead jackrabbit. Oh, there are these roadside stands of blooming wire lettuce, Stephanomeria. And it's a pink blur. It's blooming, right? So there's this pink blur out the window. Or we talk, we wonder out loud as we fly by. Was that an Oxytropis? Oh, look, another red tail. Oh, that milkweed had pods. You know, and in that flora department, like that milkweed with pods, we try to remember where it was and maybe stop on the way home. So I just got to tell you about a cool plant we saw doing one of our biome drive-bys. We were driving a back road to Tombstone. We were headed to Sierra Vista. Go to Tombstone, then down to Sierra Vista. And I'm driving, and I said, did you see that yellow flowering shrub by the fence line? No, says my wife, lover, significant other. Maybe there'll be more, I say. But there weren't. Or maybe on the way home, I think, you know, right? A few hours later, on the way home, with no traffic in sight on that two-lane blacktop, we slow down and we just sort of roll down that road, scouring the fence line. And there it was, a 3x3 flowering shrub in the fence line. We pull over and I walk over to that shrub. A sweet smell fills the air around this green-stemmed branchy shrub with hundreds and hundreds of yellow flower heads. That sweet odor, what is that? Oh my, gray matter goes into work. I said Bebbia juncea, sweet bush. Oh, beautiful Bebbia, what a cool plant. I mean, it's not like it's rare or anything, but I hadn't seen one in the wild in years. It's widespread around the Southwest, I think up to about 4,000 feet in elevation. But nevertheless, whatever. What a cool find. Bebbia sweetbush. It's in the Asteraceae. The genus Bebbia honors the systematic botanist Michael Bebb. He was of the 1800s. The specific epithet, the species name, juncea, means rush-like and refers to the green stems, the many, many, many leafless green stems topped with fragrant yellow flowers. And on this day, the bonus, those flowers are being visited by American lady butterflies. Wow. I needed photos, and I'm thinking I'll cut a bouquet. So I walk back to the truck to tell Ms. Mosquito what's going on, that we had discovered sweetbush, Bebbia juncea, you know, on one of our biome drive-bys. Oh, my goodness. These borderlands are beautiful. Yeah, they are. Hey, I'm Petey Mosquito, and this has been Growing Native.

You've got it tuned to 91.3 FM, KXCI Tucson. My name is Tawana, and I am broadcasting live from Historic Hotel Congress. I want to thank Ruby for her mixed bouquet for Mother's Day. Had me dancing to Etta James on the way to the studio today. So thank you for that. And thank you all, as always, to Petey Mosquiti. And today on Soul Stories, it's all about the mamas. I'm going to be going chronologically today, playing songs from different eras that show how songs about and by mothers have changed across the history of rhythm and blues and soul music. And I'm going to have a few blocks in there that honor the important mother figures in my own life, including I'm going to have a vinyl set that comes from my mother-in-law's collection. But I'm going to kick things off with songs about mamas from the early days of rhythm and blues, starting in 1957 with Ruth Brown. This is Soul Stories on KXCI Tucson.

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Tomorrow is Mother's Day, and today's episode of Soul Stories is all about mamas. And I started in the 1950s, in the first decade of rhythm and blues as a genre, with Ruth Brown, Mama, He Treats Your Daughter Mean. And songs about mamas in the 1950s into the early 60s reflected the teen culture of that era. The idea of the teenager, as you may know, first emerged after World War II, and advertisers quickly realized that teenagers were an important consumer group. Teenagers from affluent families had spending power, and middle class and working class teens often worked. That means that a lot of popular culture and advertising were directed at that age group, and that included film, music, and television, which was still new. American Bandstand premiered in 1952 in Philadelphia and went national by 1957 as awareness about the teen market grew. And the music from my first set reflects the youth-oriented nature of early rock and roll and Motown. As Ruth Brown illustrates, songs about mamas came from the perspective of young people. They're asking their mamas for advice and help as they make that journey into young adulthood. You also heard that reflected in Ike and Tina Turner, Mama Tell Him from 1963. The Miracles, Shop Around from their debut album in 1961, Hi, We're the Miracles. And the Shirelles, Mama Said, also from 1961. And I'm going to continue this journey looking at different eras of songs about mamas across the history of rhythm and blues for the next couple of hours here on Soul Stories. 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The Women's Legal and Self-Empowerment Certification is a 20-week virtual program leading to a certified community legal advocate designation from the Arizona Supreme Court. 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The Madrean Archipelago Wildlife Center will host Border Wall Resistance, a binational border happening on Saturday, May 16th from 10 a.m. to 2 p.m. in Lokeel, Arizona at Lenoria. 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

0: It was that. See, when I got home, first thing I would hear is, what?
1: Bill! Yeah. Where you been, boy?
0: That's it.
2: That's it. That's
0: it. I say, I was out with Sonny Bird and Lil Sonny.
2: Put it all on us.
0: Yeah. I had to put it on somebody.
1: Hey, Bill, what your mama say?
0: She say, boy, now I'm gonna tell you.
3: 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Those are all classic soul songs from the 1970s, starting with Leroy Hudson, Can't Say Enough About Mom, from the 1974 album The Man. You also heard from 72 Earth, Wind, and Fire. Mom is from their album, Last Days and Time. And you were just hearing The Intruders, I'll Always Love My Mama, from the 1973 album, Save the Children. And I started that block with Durando, My Mama and My Papa. 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

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Well, I am going to dedicate this next set to my mother-in-law, or rather the memory of my late mother-in-law, Dolores, who was born and raised in Atlanta, Georgia, a graduate of Spelman College, the historically black women's liberal arts college located there in Atlanta. She passed away about 13 years ago, and you know, we miss her all the time, and especially around this time of year. And one of the great gifts that she left for us outside of her great wisdom was her amazing collection of records. She loved music, loved classic soul music, and from the looks of her collection, she started to accumulate lots of music in around the 1960s when she was a teenager, going through her college years at Spelman. She especially seemed to love Diana Ross and the Supremes. She had just about every Donny Hathaway album, almost every Aretha Franklin album. And so her collection has actually been a really big part of Soul Stories. I don't know if a single Saturday goes by where I don't pull at least one record from her collection. So sometimes if you're listening to this show and you hear a classic soul record that you can tell is being played from vinyl, you can hear that little scratch from the love on it, that's probably coming from my mother-in-law's collection. So I'm going to play a set of music that comes from her records, starting with her favorites, The Supremes. This is Soul Stories, KXCI, Tucson.

0: It's a few minutes after 3 p.m., and you've got it tuned to 91.3 FM, KXCI Tucson, streaming on kxci.org. I'm Tawana, broadcasting live from Historic Hotel Congress, playing music for, about, and by mamas. That last set was a tribute to my late mother-in-law, Dolores. All of those songs came from her vinyl collection, and I chose some of her favorite artists, including The Supremes, 1964, Where Did Our Love Go? Gladys Knight and The Pips, who are also from her hometown of Atlanta, Midnight Train to Georgia, is from the 1973 album Imagination. You also heard Aretha Franklin covering Nina Simone on Young, Gifted, and Black, album of the same title from 1972. That was a brilliant year in the history of soul music, maybe my favorite ever. Also, Roberta Flack and Donnie Hathaway gave us You've Got a Friend. And, you know, my mother-in-law also had some Carole King in her collection. So playing Roberta and Donnie's version of You Got a Friend is kind of a twofer. And also from 72, Donnie Hathaway doing a live cover of Marvin Gaye's What's Going On, rounded out that tribute set. I've got a couple of more hours of Mother's Day themed soul music headed your way. So I hope you'll keep it tuned to KXCI. And support for KXCI is provided by the Rialto Theater, presenting indie folk artist Tash Sultana live on May 27th. Hailing from Australia, Tash Sultana is known for her atmospheric genre-shifting sound and vocals. More information for Tash Sultana at the Rialto Theater this May 27th can be found at rialtotheater.com. And the Southern Arizona Film Society presents the Nogales International Film Festival from May 13th to 17th. The festival celebrates the Twin Cities of Nogales, Sonora, and Arizona, using the border as a point of connection for filmmakers, artists, and communities. 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
1: In a world like today, it's a rare occasion to be able to see young mothers like the ones that were around when I grew up. But they live on in memory to quite a few of us. And this song is dedicated to those who cherish that memory.

This is Soul Stories on KXCI Tucson. And I am playing songs about mamas today in honor of Mother's Day. And I've been playing music from the 70s in this last set, including the Spinners classic Sadie from 1974, which you may recognize as a sample from Tupac. You also heard Maze featuring Frankie Beverly's Song for My Mother, 1978. Also in there, The Lost Generation, All in the Course of a Day. And I noticed that a lot of the 70s songs about mothers were thanking their mothers for everything that they had done for them, right? Whereas in the first set I played in the 50s and 60s, it was from the perspective of teenagers asking their mothers for help and guidance. By the 70s, there's maturity there, and they're looking back on everything their mothers gave to them. And songs like All in the Course of a Day by the Lost Generation, I wonder if they're also reflecting the influence of the women's movement and thinking about domestic labor as a form of unpaid labor, which has been part of histories of feminism throughout the years. You also heard in there an instrumental, Stevie Wonder, Easygoing Evening, My Mama's Call, is from 1976, Songs in the Key of Life. And Stevie Wonder's mother, Lula Mae Hardaway, is pretty notable. She was born in 1930 in Alabama, migrated to Michigan during the Great Migration, where she raised her son. And Hardaway co-wrote many of Stevie Wonder's songs when he was a teenager, including I Was Made to Love Her, Signed, Sealed, Delivered, I'm Yours, and many others. She co-wrote four songs on his 1968 album, For Once in My Life. So I think it's safe to say that a lot of his musical talent was coming from his mama. 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More information and tickets for the Altons on Sunday, May 31st, can be found at WhiskeyCreekZocalo.com. Tucson Queer Trans Football Club Youth Soccer, or QTFC, hosts soccer camps and community events for transgender, queer, questioning, and allied youth in Tucson. From May 30th to June 20th, youth ages 6 to 15 can take part in sessions twice a week in a welcoming and playful environment. All gear, snacks, and supplies are included. No experience is needed, and youth of all identities are welcome. Find details on the QTFC Tucson social media pages. This has been a community impact announcement from 91.3 KXCI Tucson. And by the 1980s, songs about mamas had started to shift from songs that are honoring mothers from their children to songs performed by women talking about themselves as mothers. And I'm going to talk a little bit more after I play this set about why more songs like that weren't common earlier. Why didn't earlier rhythm and blues women talk as much about motherhood? Well, I hope you'll stick around and keep listening to KXCI, where I'll be talking more about that later in this show. Here's Cheryl Pepsi Riley on KXCI Tucson.

0: This is Mohammed, host of Rasta Rhythm, right here at 91.3 FM KXCI. KXCI has good vibes. Just being here, that's within itself, is a great experience for me. The thing I love most about KXCI is the diversity. 365 days a year. Thank you for supporting me since 1983. Enough respect. I'm Mohammed and you're listening to KXCI Tucson.
1: Lily love music. Lily love music. Take one. Fantasia.

the water by priest.

This is Soul Stories on KXCI Tucson. And I've been making my way through a history of songs about mamas. And by the time we've arrived in the late 20th century, we start to have more songs where women depict themselves as mothers and talk about their children and various aspects of motherhood. And this is different because earlier generations of rhythm and blues and soul musicians rarely perform songs about being mothers. They might talk about their moms, but not necessarily their own children or being mothers. And this is a legacy of blues tradition because, of course, rhythm and blues is inspired by blues. And Angela Davis makes an argument about this in her book, Blues Legacies and Black Feminism. She says that early 20th century blues singers like Ma Rainey and Bessie Smith challenged what was called the cult of true womanhood at the turn of the 20th century. The cult of true womanhood defined femininity through domesticity and motherhood. But those mainstream ideas tended to exclude women of color, and Black women also rejected those mainstream definitions of womanhood. So there's this notable silence around motherhood in blues music, and I think that carries over into rhythm and blues for decades. And then in the 80s, 90s, and especially in the past decades, there are more and more songs where women talk about their children and define themselves as being mothers. And I don't think that that just came out of nowhere. I think part of it is that some women were stigmatized if they were in entertainment for having children, because people thought that becoming a parent would halt their career in some sort of a way. And so women trying to find that balance is part of the landscape of popular culture now. You can hear in songs like Beyoncé, Protector is only her most recent song that talks about being a mom. She's been doing that for over a decade since she became a mother. I also played some songs in there that are about being single moms, starting with Cheryl Pepsi Riley, Thanks for My Child, 1988, and Fantasia, Baby Mama, Free Yourself, from 2004. 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Well, I'm going to end the second hour of Soul Stories with another tribute set, and one that shows that mothering comes in all types of forms. My aunt Leonice helped raise me and my cousins from the time we were born. She is my dad's youngest sister, only 15 years old when I was born. And she was like a big sister, but also a very important mother figure to me throughout my life. And I'm going to pay tribute to her with her very favorite artist of all time. That's coming up next on KXCI Tucson.

All right, I think I might be having a few technical difficulties in there, but you're listening to Soul Stories on KXCI Tucson. I'm Tawana, honoring mamas in different forms, including the person who was a second mother to me in that last set. My aunt Leonice did not have biological children, but she helped raise me and my cousins since she was just a teenager herself. Her all-time favorite artist was Prince. In life, I never had any choice but to be a Prince fan because she played Prince nonstop when I was growing up. So a little Prince set to end the second hour of Soul Stories in memory of my beloved Aunt Niecy, as we called her. I played Prince 17 Days, also Little Red Corvette from the album 1999, and ended with Purple Rain. I've got another hour of mama songs headed your way here on KXCI. 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La Peña del Cerco is a participatory Latin American folk music gathering that takes place on Friday. Oh, actually, I don't need to read that because May 8th is already passed. So I'm going to get back into some Mother's Day music now. 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

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I'm Tawana, broadcasting live from historic Hotel Congress, playing songs for, by, and about mothers for this Mother's Day weekend. And in that last set, you heard Junior, Mama Used to Say. Love that one. Brings back so many memories. As something more recent from Mustard, A Song for Mom, featuring Ty Dolla $ign, Charlie Wilson, and Masego from 2024. Also, Aloe Black, Mama Hold My Hand, is from his 2010 album, Good Things. 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And the Madrean Archipelago Wildlife Center will host Border Wall Resistance, a bi-national border happening on Saturday, May 16th from 10 a.m. to 2 p.m. in Lokill, Arizona at Lenoria. 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

This is Soul Stories on KXCI Tucson. I'm Tawana, and this is the Mother's Day weekend edition. And that last song was by request. I Still Say Mama is from this year. I didn't know it, but thank you to a listener for letting me know about that song. It fit perfectly into that block, even though it was unplanned. So thank you, Chris. You also heard Boys to Men from 1997, A Song for Mama. Sade, The Sweetest Gift from the 2000 album Lovers Rock, is a song about parenthood. And I started with Minnie Riperton, Loving You from the 1974 album Perfect Angel, began as a lullaby. Riperton was trying to get her daughter Maya to go to sleep, and so she started humming a melody, and that became the basis for Loving You. And that's why at the end you can hear her singing Maya's name. And so I always love thinking about those origins, especially being a parent and remembering how hard it was to get my child to sleep when he was little. So that song takes on new meaning for me. You also heard in there Bill Withers, Grandma's Hands from 1971. And that's actually a segue into my last set, which is a tribute to my own grandmother. But first, support for KXCI is provided by Jean's Place, a historic bar in Bisbee's Brewery Gulch. Jean's Place is an intimate venue serving local tap beer, cocktails, and a signature grilled cheese and pickle sandwich. The historic interior has been hosting and haunting Bisbee locals since 1905, featuring live music most days of the week. More information by following Jean's Place Bisbee on Instagram. And applications are now open for KXCI's summer youth broadcasting camps for ages 9 to 17, happening in July and June. 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And I'm dedicating my last set to the memory of my grandmother, who raised me since I was 1 year old. She was my dad's mom, and I was raised by my dad and my grandmother, like I said, from the time I was a year old. And, you know, she introduced me to early rhythm and blues and helped make history really important to me. I loved listening to her stories about her youth, about the Great Depression, World War II, and I especially loved the music that she played. So I'm going to play some of that, some early rhythm and blues, some classic soul, and a little gospel at the end of the show. And I'm going to start things off with T-Bone Walker, Stormy Monday, but Tuesday's just as bad. That sort of transition from blues to early rhythm and blues, T-Bone Walker was a big part of that. And he's up next on KXCI Tucson.

members in the church. And let me tell you something. It's hard to come in contact with Jesus and still be the same. I don't care who you are. I don't care. You can be the chiefest of sinners. You will never

bottom step. My brother was a preacher, and we were the members in the church. And he put some old glasses and put them right here on his nose. And he said, I want you to jump up and shout Jesus 3 times. And I jumped up and I shouted Jesus 2 times. But when I jumped up the 3rd time,

0: KXCI Tucson. I wrapped up the Mother's Edition of Soul Stories with a tribute to my grandmother, who was also my mama. T-Bone Walker's Stormy Monday, But Tuesday's Just As Bad is a song that I first heard her play, loved it, and was also happy to know that he was from Dallas, so also a Texan, before he moved out to LA and became part of the early LA rhythm and blues scene. I also learned about Sam Cooke from Mama. This Little Light of Mine was also her very favorite spiritual, so I had to play Sam Cooke's version of that song. And I ended with Shirley Caesar, I Remember Mama, that title for obvious reasons, but also on Sunday mornings, my mama used to play gospel music, and I was introduced to Shirley Caesar and her fantastic storytelling, listening to it every weekend with her. Well, I hope you all enjoy your weekend. My heart is with you if you're one of the many people who've lost your mom. If you have your mama, then celebrate her as much as you can. Happy Mother's Day to everyone, and thanks for supporting KXCI.
1: Bonus tracks. I'm Levi, and today I'm talking about the top hits of 2025. I created a survey to find out what 5th through 12th grade students at the Gregory School were listening to most in 2025. I think I've paired those results with the national charts. At my school, the top songs showed some clear favorites. Ordinary by Alex Warren.

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Close behind, 3 songs tied with 3 mentions each. Die With A Smile by Lady Gaga and Bruno Mars.

0: and Chanel by Tyla.
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0: What's interesting is how closely these matched the national rankings. Nationally, the number one song of 2025 was Die With A Smile by Lady Gaga and Bruno Mars, with over 1.5 billion plays.

APT by Rose and Bruno Mars was just under a billion. Ordinary by Alex Warren and Back to Friends by Somber both landed around 900 million plays.

0: 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I'm Levi, and you just heard Bonus Tracks, KXCI Tucson.
1: 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I'm Marty Gould, and guess what? It's time now for the Blues Review. That's right.